Tampa 802 respond, medical arm, 23-53, West Oak Springs 3 on Morgan Street, 6. Tampa 802 respond, medical arm, 23-53, West Oak Springs 3 on Morgan Street, 6. Please, Lindsay, 1 8.

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2: Glen Ferry Road in Bangor, we extinguished a vehicle fire. The police will remain on the scene and wait for a tow truck. We'll be in service.
3: 28.
4: STB 14.
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4: Medics for an overdose, Paul Tyson, Virginia.

Stress off Mike 14, EMS 5, respond medic 140, Stress C3305, Springdale Avenue, King North, and Colton Street, and Denison Street. Non-breathing. Trucks off Mike 14, EMS 5, respond medic 140, Stress C3305, Springdale Avenue, in the rear, 76 female, non-breathing, 9 echo 1 response, 20 minutes.

0: And I think 14, this is for a male patient, right?
1: Male patient, probably in her 40s.
0: All right, just see about it. So we got another call, same block for a male with a seizure, 5 houses up.
2: I'm 29 Avenue, Virginia Avenue, overdose. Happy vehicle 14 on scene. 24. Handle 12 response medical on 39-80. 4710 Park Avenue, St. Virginia Avenue, Willow Avenue. No longer seizing. Handle 12 response medical on 39-80. 4710 Park Heights Avenue. No longer seizing. 75-year-old male. Handle 27 also in the area on another call. Hold up to response.
1: Time for yourself. As it stands now, there's no one outside of 4710 Park Heights Avenue having a seizure.
0: That's your seat.

0: Engine 52. Two people have been removed from the elevator. It's been shut off. Maintenance has been advised of necessary repairs. We're going to be in service.
1: 2013.
0: Fire car.
1: She said 2013.

0: seizure patient found inside of 4710 Parkhurst Avenue in the lobby.
1: Yeah, room 812.
0: Thank you.
1: You're welcome.

10:57, respond to Box 335, that's 51, 3908, Brooklyn Avenue, between East Jeffrey Street and Audrey Avenue. There's a brush fire. 10:57, respond. Box 335, that's 51, 3908, Brooklyn Avenue, in the rear, near the garages. For a brush fire. 2018.

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1: Good, sir.
0: Yeah, can you send me a radio car to our quarters, 3724 Avenue? We have a older female who seems to either lost her vehicle or is not sure where she's at. No need for a police matter.
1: Gotcha.

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0: 57 Will Stein investigation at the high school. Pull a jet for Ian Brooker.
1: Engine 57, be advised, unable to copy you.
0: We are on you, investigating. We got the hydrant at Brooklyn and Jeffrey.
1: 2024.

0: Chuck 45.
1: Chuck 25.
0: Yeah, you can go ahead and cancel that radio call. We figured out what the problem was. Thank you.
1: Okay, 25.
2: You got a call back for us.
1: 57, we just had near the garages, 3900 block of Brookgrove Avenue. In the rear.
2: Rear 3908.
1: Okay, you see anything near the garages in the rear off of Audrey?
2: Rather than say he don't see anything back there, he didn't call.
1: The call came from 3908, a female caller.
2: Okay.

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Engine 42 respond, written block area 4-41, 1553 Walworth Road, residential lawn damage, 2028.

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1: Mac 1, respond. I'm at a full alarm. 35-50. 3702, St. Victor Street, St. Pontiac Avenue, Washburn Avenue, just in case. Mac 1, respond. I'm on 35-50. 3702, St. Victor Street, just in case. 38-year-old female. 26 Charlie 2 is smart.

0: Investigating a truck through command.
1: Yes, on High Tech 5-76, truck 3 is on the scene from the store high rise with nothing showing. Truck 3 is going to have South Central Avenue Command. And Command, be advised, they updated the case and said that it was an accidental activation.
2: Truck 16 falls away.

0: 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Be it moving over to A1.
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17 with Mama Florence, 29-78, 45 Park Heights Avenue, between Wiley Avenue and Sunset Avenue. Allergic reaction, 7-month-old female. Next 17 with Mama Florence, 29-70, 4500 Park Heights Avenue, at the shelter for allergic reaction. Alpha Mama Florence, 23.

31, Lake Henry, Common Form 41-40. I'm here at South Conklin Street, between Hudson Street and Dillon Street, St. Conscious. And 41, Lake Henry, Common Form 41-40. I'm here at South Conklin Street, St. Conscious. 85-year-old female. 41 over 4 response, 28-6.

Sample 19, respond on the form 46-31-3800 West Valier Avenue, Concordia Avenue, Nelson Avenue, Sioux Falls. Sample 19, respond on the form 46-31-3800 West Valier Avenue, in apartment 519, Sioux Falls. 51-year-old female. Sometimes early to response. 2040.

1703 Amber Blue, Simon of Line 33-81, 1827 East Federal Street, Pinot Durham Street, North Wall Street, Cliff Hall. 1733 Amber Blue, Simon of Line 33-81, 1827 East Federal Street, Cliff Hall. 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

9-6-6-1, Mike, 142-12-40-19, hearing 1, drive, it's in Gilway, driver, Hermosa Avenue, 670, open mail. 9-6-6-1, Mike, 142-12-40-19, hearing 1, drive, 4-6, 26-1, 120.

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0: Central Booking Hydrant at McMicken and Madison. Got a four-story apartment building. Nothing showing. Make me come in. I'll be investigating.
1: Unit box 113-10, engine 13 is on the same four-story apartment building. Nothing showing. Engine 13 is going to have McMicken Street come in. Time is starting. 2049.
0: 23, I acknowledge the writ.
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2: Swan Medical Inside Echelon, 508 South Missouri Street Routine. 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Medic 4, verify response.
1: And it's reported to be on the first floor.
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0: 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Gateway at 30. 5400 Eastern Avenue, St. Endless Street, South 1 Street, Pacific Case. Sandwich Way, respond that line. Gateway at 30. 5400 Eastern Avenue, Pacific Case. 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

0: 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Nothing showing.
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0: Come in, you sit in this chair. 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
1: Just a fan. You can move to A1, man.
0: That's affirmative. Officer A1.
1: Okay, thank you.
0: You're welcome. 2050.

Mike 16 is on that. Calling Fed FX East 1724 Zayden Street between South Broward, South Ann Street, sick 80-year-old female. Mike 16 is on that. Calling Fed FX East 1724 Zayden Street, sick 80-year-old female. Mike 16 is on that. Calling Fed FX East 1724 Zayden Street, sick 80-year-old female.

Attention companies, Telstaff roster for Sunday, May 17th is reviewing. Attention companies, the Telstaff roster for Sunday, May 17th is reviewing 2056.

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0: Okay, ma'am. 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

Pigeon 23, Ambo 23, Medical Arm 23-40, 1 West Pratt Street, South Charles, 60 Orange Patrol, Med Alert, ETOH, Engine 23, Ambo 23, Medical Arm 23-40, 1 West Pratt Street, South Charles, East Patrol, ETOH, 60-year-old male, 17 Delta 4, 2102.

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1: Engine 21, non-emergency response, box area T5 near 50, 1300 East Lambale Street off Asquith and Hartford for the patient to assist up on. Engine 21, non-emergency response, box area T5 near 50, 1300 East Lambale Street off Asquith and Hartford for the patient to assist up on.

0: 16. I'm booked at Medic Barn 20-52. 325 Denson Street, I'm missing an owner. I'm suicide. Hell on top of the roof. Truck 18, Ambo 8, medical arm, 20-52. 625 Denson Street, between Edmonton and Harlem. For 10th suicide.
1: I'm suicide.
0: Report a person on top of the roof.
1: 15.
0: That's my word for

Hey, 15-minute call, I'm 13-51, and 53, yeah, on apartment 212. 6-mile alert, 26 about the one response. Hey, 15, respond, medical arm, 13-51. 13, yeah, I'm reporting 212, 6-mile alert, 23-1, 2104.

0: Engine 23, do you have anything further for me? We're on scene, but no one's flagging us down.
1: Okay, Engine 23. It's going to be at Pratt Street entrance.
0: I'm at the Pratt Street entrance. And...
1: All right, switch over to EMS. I'll do a callback for you.
0: Yeah, thank you.

0: Engine 5 EMS 1 medical on 5-71, 323 South Register Street. Reported shooting, female patient. Possible non-breathing. Engine 5 EMS 1 medical on 5-71, 323 South Register. I reported non-breathing from a shooting. 206.
1: Medic 4 respond, medical alarm 23-51. Memorial Park at Camden Yards, 333 West Camden Street. The lower lobby, diabetic case. Medic 4 respond, medical alarm 23-51. Memorial Park at Camden Yards, 333 West Camden. The lower lobby for the diabetic case. 2107.
0: Ambulance 27, medical alarm 36-12. 1639 North Smallwood Street, Baker Street, in Smoke Hall. Ambulance 27, medical alarm, 36-12, 1639 Smallwood Street, in Smoke Hall, 172107.
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0: 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West Franklin Street, floorboard building fire, smoke inside. Also reported entrapment at 2110 hours.
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0: 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Six-story apartment building. You know, showing house outside, be investigating. Tower 1, South Command.
1: 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They'll maintain command while they investigate.
2: CSO Hot Box 23-14, Tower 114, six-story apartment building. Nothing showing outside off of. 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Time has started.

Tank 2, location Charlie Division. Got nothing showing in the rear. Six stories. Garage access. Roll up doors are down.

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Another medical male sitting in front of the elevator. 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

for my 13 year old on medical and 4-53, 3934, end of road between Crescent and Road and end of the road full. 7-0 mail. 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

0: Tower 1, 500 Park Avenue, apartment 315, had a pot of food, apartment and building, ventilated, alarm reset, we're in service.
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listening to respond back on Facebook, 8212065 Orange, if you're interested in the very important diabetic. And listening to respond back on Facebook, 8212065 Orange, for diabetic. 94-year-old female, 13 alpha 1 response.

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Andrew 21, Mike Summer, Mom, Max, 1, T, Dallas, 42, 18, 24, East, 5, North Hampshire, Noble Street, Breeding Palm. 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
1: I copy. We're right out there now.
0: All right. 21.

Five 26-92, respond, that is line, 27-43. 6510, Frankfurt Avenue. I'm a regular park driver, OBK's 21-year-old female. Trust 26-92, respond, medical line. 27-43, 6510, Frankfurt Avenue, second floor, for OBK's 24-3, respond.

Medics will respond. Medic 153021, the 3719 Flemington Robinson, Allenby, Austria, Mount Holly Street. Animal bite. Medics will respond. Medic 153021, 3719 Flemington Road. For animal bite, police on scene, 2140.

10-41 Monica Container 5 Monica 1 51-50 3713 East Baltimore Street between South Conklin Street and South Eaton Street for overdose. 10-41 Monica Container 5 Monica 1 51-50 3713 East Baltimore Street overdose. 20-41 response 21-41.

Nice number is Palm Medical. I'm 50-21. Eastern District 620 Essen Highway between East Harbor Street and East Lambo Street. Back pain. Nice number is Palm Medical. I'm 50-21. My Eastern District 620 Essen Highway for back pain. Police on scene. 21-65.

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1: Yes.
0: 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Tow boat is hip-towing them into Fort Armistead. They don't need any assistance from us.
1: I copy.
0: Fire Rescue Boat 1, communication, copy that?
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0: Copy. 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

0: 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Respond 995 at Eastern Avenue for vehicle accident. Truck 20, Ambler 20, respond. Northbound 995 North at Eastern Avenue for the vehicle accident. Mile marker 59.4 MDTA on scene. 2156.
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Medic 13 respond, medic on 4-33, 3934, end of row, 15 Crestline Road, and end of row 6, 27-year-old female. Medic 13 respond, medic on 4-33, 3934, end of row 4, 6, 23-year-old response.

Not a Mercy Ambassador, 5121 and 51 report at East Bay Estreno, Clinton Street. Assist police on scene, overcrowding. Not a Mercy Ambassador, 5121 and 51 report at East Bay Estreno, Clinton Street. Assist police on scene, 21.

0: Engine 51. Do you have anything further for this Fayette and Clinton?
1: 51, they called on the admin line, said it was a warehouse or a garage there with a couple hundred people inside, and they were cooking like a rave.
0: Can you repeat that?
1: Somebody called on the admin line and advised there was a warehouse there or a garage with a couple hundred people in it. They were dancing and cooking.
0: Okay, copy.
1: Okay, he said it was overcrowded and he didn't like it.

Hey, what's my favorite? I'm going to go on 5-80. 301 North Broadway, between Milliken Street, Marlene Street, the suitcase. And what's my favorite? I'm going to go on 5-80. 301 North Broadway, room 406, suitcase. 26-year-old female, 26 Alpha 4 response, 2210.

Yeah. Number is 21-21, truck 25-424, Wolfie Lot, road 15, North Charleston, Over Hill Road, assist police on scene. Number is 21-21, truck 25-424, Wolfie Lot Road, assist police on scene, looking in.

0: Engine 4195, EMS 1, respond medical on 51-50, 3537 East Fairmont Avenue, team North Highland Avenue, no Coughlin Street, non-breathing female patient. Engine 4195, EMS 1, respond medical on 51-50, 3537 East Fairmont Avenue, female patient, in the street, non-breathing, 32001 Swans, 2213.
1: Engine 36 respond by 36-61, corner block of Crawford Grove Street, between West Mulberry Street and Old West Franklin Street, residential lawn sounding. Engine 36 respond by 36-61, corner block of Crawford Grove Street, residential lawn sounding. 2213.
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3: Turn 25, you're in service.

Okay, it's on about 5-60. I have 8-93. So we'll see from what the street is going to be. It's on about 5-60. I think we're on 10-3. 3-60.

0: Avenue.
1: 27 respond, not 151-1. Proceed as rate east at 18 North Clinton Street, North Island Avenue, for fall. 27 respond, not 151-1. Proceed as rate east at 3 the Royal Farms, for fall. 34-year-old female. 17 Bravo 1 response. 1919.

0: Number 23 is Arlington Avenue, Brantley Avenue, Eiffel, please closing. Number 23 is Arlington Avenue, Brantley Avenue, Eiffel, please closing. Number 23 is Arlington Avenue, Element A, please requesting female assaulted. 2220.
1: Station 36.
2: Corrected address will be 419 Poplar Grove Street. 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

Engine 6.1 is on the ground succession. 107 web port. 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Engine 6.1 is on the ground succession. 107 web port. 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

I-17 respond, medical on 52-70, 2906 Lester Town Road, Carroll Avenue, Anoka Avenue, 2910. I-17 respond, medical on 52-70, 2906 Lester Town Road, 12-2P, 2910. 2-1.

23 East 30th Street, Chestnut, 29-year-old female, and a floor song. 22 from Godfrey.

Medic number saw medic 150-43 Pritchard Road between Seamount Avenue and Southland Avenue, fainting, 57-year-old female. Medic number saw medic 150-43 303 Pritchard Road, fainting, 1 Charlie 0 Smoke, 2020.

Engine 27, Avenue 19, Amos Forest, on medical on 54-51, Pasky Avenue, Frankfurt Avenue, systematic injury. Engine 27, Avenue 19, Amos Forest, on medical on 54-51, Pasky Avenue, Frankfurt Avenue, systematic injury. 35-year-old male, 30 Delta 4 response, 2229.

0: And just 21 AC 1 with small medical and T5 21, Sunset 40.9 Street, Sibley Avenue, Fenwick Avenue, breathing problem. And just 21 AC 1 with small medical and T5 21, Sunset 40 East 29th Street, breathing problem, 6 Delta Tour Swarm. 23.
1: And they respond up on T5-40, 1689 Darley Avenue, Team Germania Avenue, Register Lane, so breathing problem. And if I see respond up on T5-40, 1689 Darley Avenue, breathing problem, 55-year-old male, 6-1 response, 23.

Engine 8, Amboy, for Swan, Medical Army, Dutchie, Purple, now New Orleans, Drew, Ruby, Class, and Pedestrian Stroke. Engine 8, Amboy, for Swan, Medical Army, Dutchie, and Purple, now New Orleans, Drew, Ruby, Class, and Pedestrian Stroke, 35-year-old female, 29 also, 2 response.

division Mike Butler, small medical assistant at 72 Pennsylvania Avenue, Jim Brunkwood, and Lawrence Reese, 30-year-old male. Manager 13, Michael 11, a small medical, 17 Pennsylvania Avenue, up to the Metro, 30-year-old male seizure. Hold up to response, 22 contact.

Astra 12 Amos, coming in for small medical. I'm 40, that's 50, 3021 Garrison Boulevard, between Woodhaven Avenue, Callaway Avenue. I'm a 43-year-old female. Truck 12 Amos, coming in for small medical. I'm 40, that's 50, 3021 Garrison Boulevard, for the Hamish, 21 Rock 1 response. Thank you, Jason.

27 Strong, that's on 54-31, 59-15 Avenue, Hazelwood Avenue, Powell Avenue, Pacific Case. 97 respond, medical arm, 54-31, 59-15, Harris Avenue, 58-year-old female, 26-01 response,

Engine 367 by 12 for small medic 136 slash 80. 400 no small history between one small breaststroke and one spring breaststroke. Breeding 28 year old female. Engine 367 Ambo 812 for small medic 136 slash 80. 400 no small restraint. For the breeding problem at the bus stop, 28 year old female. 6 Charlie Warmer Spawn, 23.

15 with small medical on 51st, 31-5915 York Avenue, within Hazelwood Avenue and Powell Avenue, 6-68-year-old female. Medic 18 with small medical on 54-31-15915 North Avenue, 6-20 Charlie Warren, 2041.

I were on that time. See if I, that's 21. 17 or 40, 29, 17 Tivoli Avenue, Bedlam Avenue, breathing calm. And the 25 respond, 9 o'clock, CFL 21, 17 or 4, East 9th Street for the breathing calm. 16-year-old male, ASD 1, 121 on scene, 6 also 2 respond.

423 Ambush 22, respond on a farm 55-42, 1525 Russell Street. On the way, I search for the vehicle accident. Truck 23, Ambush 22, respond on a farm 55-42, 1525 Russell Street at the Horseshoe Casino. The vehicle accident. 29 Bravo 1 response. 2243.

Hi, Tacoma 3171 operational 5-1. And it's a 31-inch of Ford truck 25 respond. 98332 between Ludlow Street and St. Paul Street. Long standing a high rise. Hi, Tacoma 3171 operational 5-1. And it's a 31-inch of Ford truck 25 respond. 98332 Street. Alarm sounding in a high rise, zone 2.

Medic 21 is on Medic 1-6-6-8, 620 falls, while you're looking east on the street, east Monument Street, back pain. Medic 21 is on Medic 1-6-6-8, 620 falls, 50 or female back pain, 5 alpha 1 is on.

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2: 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Agent 31 is on scene. Multi-story. Probably nothing showing. Investigating. Engine 31 is going to have East 33rd Street Command, 22.

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Put it in the lobby. 6 second response, 23:20.

Engine 30 northbound, truck 23 southbound. Caton Avenue, for Norwex and MTA Police en route. For 595 at Caton Avenue, for total accident. Engine 30 northbound, truck 23 southbound. With MTA Police reported auto accident 2324.

Medic 17, Medic Lawrence, 21-70, 1000 block of Univest Avenue, Cox Street, for hemorrhage, nosebleed. 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

and the third was found medical on 4121 South Crescent Street, East Lombard Street, for shoulder pain. Amber 30 respond, 94 on 41 on 21 at South Crescent Street, East Lombard Street. Shoulder pain, please one thing, 20.

26 Kenneth Palm, 9 Hartford, 71. 526 Richard Avenue, 15, York Road, and Old York Road, abdominal pain. 26 Kenneth Palm, 9 Hartford, 71. 526 Richard Avenue, 19-year-old male, abdominal pain, 1 Apple Water Palm. 20

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Truck 26, Sniper, Tina Spawn, Metaclon, 27 Ash 20, 4417, Moravia Road, and Apartment 8, for breathing problems. 33-year-old male, 6 out of 1 response, 2342.

Page 43, ASU on the small medical line. 4340, 1301, Woodburn Avenue, Northwood Drive, Aaron. Purdue Avenue, unconscious 25-year-old male. 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

Engineering for Small Medical, I'm 8-20, 907 Oak Cherry Street, Town West, Lafayette Avenue, Small Street, Chesapeake, 29-year-old female. 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

57 West Bombach, near 57 Ashwan, a Graham coordinate on South Street. Investigate the wires. Enter 57 West Bombach, near 57 Ashwan, a Graham coordinate on South Street. In the area, in the air, Paddington Avenue, investigate the wires.

0: And with my list on my box in 1-50. 10 South Conklin Street between East Baltimore Street and Liberton Avenue. Please requesting, came up complaining of pain. Number 20 respondent of Lawn 51-50, 10 South Conklin Street. Police question for a female complaining of pain. 159.
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Anyway, Taiwan responded by 35 at 72. 25 on 27th, St. Paul Street, to East 25 and a half Street, East 26th Street. Event on launch landing. 21 responded by 35 at 72. 25 on 27th, St. Paul Street, Department 2F, Residential Launch Landing. 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
0: I'm going to need you to come in. 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

0: 57 you calling on me?
1: That's affirmative. Can you notify PGE and the police? 4115 Graham Court has an illegal hookup jumper cables. That's what it's parking.
0: 0007.
1: All right, 57 not remaining.

0: 145 Amber 28 respond medical arm 45-71 Avenue 14 Park Lane St. Bancroft Road Western Run Drive suicidal patient Avenue 45 Amber 28 respond medical arm 45-71 3214 Park Lane in apartment C our suicidal patient 26-year-old male 25 Bravo 3 response 008
1: Engine 23 respond medical arm 23-11 and there's two touch here on West Coast Service 3-6 Engine 23 respond medical arm 23-11 and North Utah Street on West Coast Service 3-6 Police, nothing's up there.

number 25 is on medical line at 1122, 11 West 20th Street, Morgan Street 6. Number 25 is Palm, medical line 13 on 22, 11 West 20th Street, apartment 13K, 626 South 11.

0: I'm at a pond, C5-42, 1806, North Broadway. Bridge crossing, painting all scratches. That was your 17.
1: Engine 2-915 is following Michael, 2-10, high regency. 300 light street between East Crescent and East Conway Street, breathing problem, 9-month-old female. Engine 2-915 responds, Michael 1, 2-10, 300 light street, breathing problem, 9-month-old female, sexually warm response.

Between with small medical operator on the track. 400 Eastern Avenue, Pixel Time, and that was all call for entry 6. And with 20 with small medical on 31-1, 400 Eastern Avenue, 6.

Hanover 22, respond on bar 22-1, 31 West Baltimore Street, between South Charles Street, North Hanover Street, for state case. Hanover 22, respond on bar 23-1, 31 West Baltimore Street.

Andrew 13 was found that it's on the base on 22-11-120 in service in Neutral Street, 14th Street, for manpower at the service number 25. Engine 13 was found that it's on 13-22-11-120 in Street Department 13K, for manpower, plus the ML 25 on scene, 23 South Lawrence, Monday, for the 13.

0: Please have a respond medic on 2-10. 01 Light Street between East Pratt Street and East Conway Street for side case. Medic, have a respond medic on 2-10. 01 Light Street for side case. 7-0-30.
1: Engine 58.
2: 2418 Marbourne Avenue. We had a smoke alarm sounding due to a water leak. Maintenance has a 15-minute ETA. We will not be remaining. We'll be in service.
1: Okay, ma'am. I'm going to go back to 00.

Ambithyrus medical one, 25-31, and no flashes through from clear lanes to the assault. Ambithyrus medical one, 25-31, and no flashes through from clear lanes to the assault. Police on scene, Dr. 13.

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1: Yes.
0: Humvee Drive for the hemorrhage. Engine 2, my kind of fun, medical arm, 2-30. 23 Pearside Drive. In apartment 423 for the hemorrhage. 23-year-old male. 21-5 response. WB32.

Tangent 43, medication or trauma alarm 43-1. 931 Glenford Road in Glen Eagle Road, Sherwood Avenue for seizures. Tangent 43 medication and respond medical on 43-1. 5931 Glenford Road for seizures. 56-year-old male. 12 Delta 2 response. Delta 33.

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22 respond medic on 1340. 465, may ask Corey if between 2 and Corey McCullough Street for overdose. 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

Ranger 6 Tower 1, respond box at your 6060, 620 calls away between East End Street and East Monument Street. 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Travel on from Russell County.

22 is Belmont Farm, 33-1, 2900 block of East Chase Street, to North Lakewood Avenue, North Kenwood Avenue, 5th Case. 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

Medic will respond on the climb. 80-74. 1413 East Federal Street. 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Suicidal patient. Medic will respond on the climb. 33-74. 1413 East Federal Street. Suicidal patient. Number 045.

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0: Just verifying, did engine 6 follow you out?
2: Oh, I don't see him.
0: That was over.

10 to 21 was on medical on for the 73. I was 25th year male at Navnet on call 55 year old male. And it's just 21 was on medical on for the 73. I was 25th year male at Navnet on call 55 year old male. So, yeah.

Amber, you for small medical on 2773, Ellis Lancaster, Maryland Avenue, unconscious male, in the alley. 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So there, 15.

truck drove my phone that I call 40-60-4405, way to a road between on the road and on the road, screaming phone, 560 mail. Truck drove my 12 response that I call 40-60-4405, way to a road, screaming phone, 601 phone, filter

Check this team 16 is full medical on 13 hours from the East Pennsylvania Avenue and Dolphin Street. 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
0: thank you. My entire same street, Buffalo Street, San Francisco, Tilbury. 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My entire same street, and Constable Breeding. 30 old female. 31 old Terry Bronze.

Engine 46, truck 27. Clear 46 dash. 4616 Wellington Avenue, W Avenue, commercial fire alarm. Engine 46, truck 27. 3 of 46 dash 5, 4616 Wellington Avenue, W Avenue, commercial fire alarm.

0: Officer 46, can you verify the address?
1: Yes, sir. I have 4616 Wallington Avenue. Unit C is in Charles.
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That's just in Redwood Road, Oakview, having a signal alert. Engine 43, Comac Lock, 43-31. That's just in Redwood Road, Oakview, Avenue. 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

Amberly Free, Summit Aquarium, 31-11, 320 Yorkers, East 42nd Street, sick, 23-year-old man. Amberly Free, Summit Aquarium, 31-11, 320 Yorkers, 407, sick, 23-year-old man, 26 South 11 response, 111.

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Surfer T. McAlver, straight north, Monster Avenue. Escape, 100 off, red fire. Engine 33, respond box area, 33-50. In the rear, 2014 McAlver, straight north, Monster Avenue. Reported outside fire, 116.

Entered. Jim Franklin aims for a small out of farm 5240. 2809 will work out in between Lumberg out and Alaskan out. Entered with this year, but I don't aim a third bomb, medical on 50-4. 2809 will break out and shooting 27,000 plus 2018.

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Gambo 23 McLaren 2-1032 South Charles Street, for the assault, 6119.

Area 22 Medical Arm 2-1, 734 Light Street, Lover Street. Injured, police on scene requesting. 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Police on scene, injured, 120.

0: sorry, so engine 33, the caller advised the front of me in the rear of 2418 with elderly in the backyard. And she was saying that she was looking through the rain camera. It doesn't look like anything's on fire right now.
1: Okay, I copy. We're going to be a service.
0: Okay. Good intent. Okay. 120.

attention, paramedic 5 or paramedic 4. I'm at 61. 1626 Thames Street, southbound. I'm got a good 21-year-old female. In the bathroom. Engine 5, medic 5, respond medic alarm, 5-61. 1626 Thames Street, unconscious, in the bathroom, 128.

Engine 8, Mike 17, Ian Massoud, small medical, 52-50. 1917, North Monroe Street, between Herbert Street and Walk Avenue, non-breathing. Engine 8, Mike 17, Ian Massoud, response, medical, 52-50. 1917, North Monroe Street, non-breathing, 9-4, response.

Rescue Alarm 2, that's 10, operation on 5, round 4. 2, Tower 1, Rescue 1, Squatch, make this Battalion Chief 6, make 7. EMS is Battalion Chief EMS, Safe Jeff, Step 4, Stock 7, respond. Step 14, Light Street, between East Conway Street and East Lee Street. For vehicle accident with reported entrapment. Rescue Alarm 2, that's 10, operation on 5, round 4. Engine 2, Tower 1, Rescue 1, Squad 26, Lieutenant Chief 6, Medic 7, EMS 6, Lieutenant Chief EMS, Safe Officer 4, Sock 7, Response 414 Light Street, for vehicle accident, reported entrapment, 137.

0: Battalion Chief 6, Battalion Chief EMS, Safety Officer 4, Triumph.
1: Battalion 6, I'm responding, MD down.
0: I have you en route. Battalion Chief EMS, Safety Officer 4. Alright, Safety Officer 4, Battalion Chief EMS.
2: There's no accident in front of 414 LIDAR in the area. Can you give a call back? Maybe get an updated address.
0: That's affirmative.

0: Beautiful rescue on 2-10. Conway and Sharp in front of the bank. 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
1: 6 to 9, I copy.

0: Battalion 6. I'm on the scene, Conway and Sharp, 2-vehicle MBC. I'll update this momentarily. Go ahead and make me command.
1: Two, yes, baby. 10-2-6 is on scene. I'm sending West Conway Street Command at 1.

0: Adjective. We can handle Engine 2 and just the medic can handle this. This is Mission Chapman. You can put the box off.
1: All right, come on. You direct from this, sir?
2: Yes, ma'am.
1: Canisal Rescue Alarm 2-80, Engine 2, and Medic 7 will handle all the units in service on their own. Operations can move to EMS 1 and 142.

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I'm just a chair. We will have an abuse of my heart. I'm Winchester, and we will have new B-class in the 20 level monitor.

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2: 2940. 2907, press for history between Papa Grocer and St. Stephen Street Soul.
1: Ammo 19 respond, medical 2940. 2907, press for history, 350 female, Soul. 17 Bravo 1 respond, 147.

15 respondent of Plan 15-51. Manhattan, Pennsylvania, a major north market changing the boulevard, McCullough Circle, Canada, Cambry. Text container respond out of line 15-51. Manhattan, Pennsylvania Avenue, apartment 3A, traumatic injury. Female patient, ready off for two response. 1 for 7.

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1: Take out, we're all clear.
0: I'm direct for 150.
2: Rescue alone, 29-40, operational fire round 4. Engine 29, truck 12, rescue 1, squad 40, battalion chief 5, medic 14, EMS 5, battalion chief EMS, HRSO 2, stock 7, respond. While Omen Avenue and Rescue Town Road for V-class 5 were reported in traffic. Rescue alone, 29-40, operational fire round 4. Engine 29, truck 12, rescue 1, squad 40, battalion chief 5, medic 14, EMS 5, battalion chief EMS, HRSO 2, stock 7, respond. While Omen Avenue and Rescue Town Road, V-class 5 reported.

0: Yes, we're going to give me a rescue assignment for two.
1: Okay, Almond Avenue and Leicestertown Road. If you have the 2-year and

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1: Vehicle rescue alarm 29-40, squad 40 is on the scene. Affirming Almond Avenue, command reporting two vehicle accident. Updating the moment, 155.

0: squad 40. Command communications, you can cancel the rescue. Have two medics still come in. You can make it A1, A3 next.
1: Vehicle rescue alarm 29-40, squad 40, medic 14, medic 17, will handle all other units and service on their own. Operations going to EMS 1, 4156.

0: Hi, Christina, so I'm on a call. I'm 52-51, 2126, Walbrook Avenue, from West Pulaski Street, North Smallwood Street, to the state case. Hi, Christina, so I'm on a call. I'm 52-51, 2126, Walbrook Avenue, to the state case. 46-year-old male. 26 Charlie 2 responds. 156.
1: Animal 22 respond medical on 1751 900 Pennsylvania Avenue between North Mountain King Jr. Boulevard and McCullister Circle. To the entry patient. Animal 22 respond medical on 1751 900 Pennsylvania Avenue, apartment 3A, enters 20-year-old female, trusted PLC, 30 applicants responsible.

Michael Edmonds, Solomon Aguilar, 39-82, West Garrison Avenue, Parkrite Avenue. Thanks for the breathing. Text 27 Michael Edmonds, Solomon Aguilar, 39-82, West Garrison Avenue, Parkrite Avenue. Stand conscious of trouble breathing. Male patient behind the wheel. 31 up and 2 response. 159.

32 was finding a small medical one. 52 is strictly transient to Walker Westerton Road, between Ruskin Avenue and Orem Avenue. Unconscious 6-year-old female. Age 52. Amber 28 for small medical one, 52 is strictly. 1900 Walker Westerton Road, unconscious female. 31 dog was for small. 21. Non-number standby figure, 23-11. Age of 14, report. North package room with Central Street. For walkout. Non-number standby figure, 23-11. Age of 14, report. North package room with Central Street. 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Second floor garage. 2

engine 33 Mother 2 is from the plan 22-50. 2212 Jefferson Street, Seen as 57, North Madeira Street, for breathing problem, please requesting. Engine 33, Medic 2, respond medical arm, 33-50. 2212 Jefferson Street, for breathing problem, please requesting, female patient. 2-0.

FedExam is following medical on 35-C, of Brooklyn, now failing in 8th Street, overdose for 9-year-old female. FedExam is following medical on 35-C, Brooklyn, now failing in 8th Street, overdose for 9-year-old female.

I'm in 605 or 7 o'clock on 6-43. Charge me East Baltimore Street to Ashworth Street, North Central Avenue, the chest pain. Engine 605 or 7 o'clock on 6-43. Charge me East Baltimore Street, the chest pain. 60-year-old female. 10-3 response.

023 is Swan Metaphorn. 6-43, 1228 East Baltimore Street between Aspen Street and North Central Avenue, chest pain, 6-year-old female. Ambo 23 is Swan Metaphorn. 6-43, 1228 East Baltimore Street for chest pain, engine 6-year-old, 10-43 is Swan.

0: 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It's 5100 Pennsylvania Avenue, between West Dolphin Street and Dolphin Street, Hemorrhage. 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

EMS 2 respond, medical M, 6-3, 1220, East Baltimore Street, St. Isaac Street, North Central Avenue, chest pain, 6-0 female. 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

Engine 47 respond, medical 147-10, 2459 Washington Boulevard between Reynolds Avenue, Harmon Avenue, B Class Smith. 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

and custom box 23 West 10 off Richmond 5 Ground 1. Engine 14, engine 23, tower 1, room 1, 400 West 50th Street. Latino Hughes, Reno, Packer Street, Alongside in the high rise. High tack and box 23 West 10 off Richmond 5 Ground 1. Engine 14, engine 23, tower 1, room 1, 400 West 50th Street, Alongside.

0: Tampa 30, small medic 154, some in the east 35, 16, Frankfurt Avenue. St. Hilda Avenue, Walter Avenue, abdominal pain. Tampa 30, small medic 154, 70, 35, 16, Frankfurt Avenue, 75 year old female, abdominal pain. One awful one response. Two very common.
1: Page 1405, Flagget, Utah, Fayette. Residential high rise, nothing showing off, command.
2: Yes, the high attack 23-10, engine 14 is on scene, assuming West Fayette Street Command. It's a multi-story residential high rise, nothing showing. At 238.

0: 141 respond. Yeah. I'm 41, yes, I see. Yeah. 900 on the street between Suffern and Avenue. Look for the breathing problem. Please crossing. Engine 41, respond. I'm 41-60. 2900 O'Donnell Street. Please crossing.
1: 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I'm calling 55-10. 420, street and street and ramp. 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

Not a mercy on my players. 27 at Shrifty. Engine 27 report. 675 W Avenue between Clifton Avenue and Lindale Avenue. 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Not a mercy on my players. 27 at Shrifty. Engine 27 report. 375 W Avenue. Phillips. 241.

0: Yosemite Communications, page for 12-2080 Baltimore, but I came across Miami Beach. Is that correct?
1: Well, that's affirmative.
0: Happy. What unit is this for?
1: 23.
0: All right, copy on morale.
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1: And 52 report. 52-40. 2879 Woodbrook Avenue, same Woodbrook Avenue, Buckley Avenue, it's a washdown. Engine 52 report on Buckley, 52-40. 2879 Woodbrook Avenue, for the washdown. 245.

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Scott 54, Mike 13, Small Night, go on, 54, 21, 5300, Bella Rose, looking Flipmore Avenue, Rosemont Avenue. 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Scott 54, Mike 13, respond, medic 1, 54, 21, 5300, Bella Road, American Fuel. 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

not ever seen about 323-1-2-2-3-4. Watch it with you. In North East Western, you know, Packet Street. So then get the alarm. Another one, 10 bus, 22 10, 10, 23 report, 400 West Street. Let's get the alarm.

0: 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Engine 29 responded by 29-20. 2701, Green Spring Avenue. Time receiving the fuel leak. 254.
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2: On 33-51, 2106 Jefferson Street, Northchester, for the assault. Ambo 25, medical on 33-51. 36 Jefferson Street, Northchester, for the assault.

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Engine 43 with mom up there, birthday was 73-50-05. Admiral Rose with me, home on the avenue. Newton Rose, travel on the sunshine coming. Engine 43 with mom up there, birthday was 73-50-05. Admiral Rose, travel on the sunshine coming. 33.

56 reported bus area 27-50, 2565 June Lane, 1550 Avenue, such as other avenues to walk out. 226 reported bus area 27-50, 2565 June Lane to walk out. 351.

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1: Unfortunately, I have no callback, just says they're locked down, have nothing further, sir.

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0: We're at location. Anybody call here? Do you have a callback number?
1: Negative. I have no callback. Nothing further.
0: Okay. We'll make it a false call. Somebody finally answered the door. They didn't call. From 3565 Gmail.
1: Okay, truck 26 is 4.

245, Mike 14, small another phone. 45 shorty, 2434 West Bolivar Avenue, team. Ozone Park, my lane, your Avenue, 84 euro female. Reading, Andrew 45, Mike 14, West Palm, 94. 45-40, 2434 West Bolivar Avenue, second floor room, 2226, breathing palm, 6 level 4, small, 46.

And with my summer fall night gone, thanks for such a love. 25-22, Moser's Juice, the penis, will look out, and with my app, and have it. And with 27 respond, medical on Facebook special 11, 25-22 Moses Street for the Hermitage. Please don't see

45-40.434 West River Avenue between Marshallman Parkway and Lanier Avenue for the fall. Amber 28 Rich Allen Medical on 45-40.434 West River Avenue for the fall. 55-year-old male. Second patient from Medic 14. 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

Tensions have been increasing as far as medical on 30-51, 710 South Caton Avenue, Kings Brooklyn Street, Wilkins Avenue. 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

Camera 23 is following up on 23-51, 400 South Howard Street between West Cabin Street and West Conway Street for traumatic injury. Camera 23 is following up on 23-51, 400 South Howard Street for traumatic injury. 55-year-old female, 30 Bravo 1 response, 447.

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0: 610, operations on 501, 1240, engine 46, engine 45 is the route. Engine 20, engine 52, truck 12, truck 27, medic 17, battalion chief 5, battalion chief 30, safety officer 4. Respond 4506 Garrison Boulevard, between Ferngill Avenue and 1st Avenue, report of a building fire. Fox on 40-10, operations on fire ground 1, 1240, engine 46, engine 45 is the route. Engine 20, engine 52, truck 12, truck 27, medic 17, battalion chief 5, battalion chief 3, safety officer 4, respond. 4506 Garrison Boulevard, report of a building fire, 453.
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1: Okay.

0: Tag 5, I'm on location. So damn story framer. You got a haze in the area. We'll be investigating. Truck 12 and 12 will be investigating. Go ahead and make the Tag 5 command.
1: Responding on Box 140-10, Sound 25 on this. Seeing 2.5 story framer. Squad 40 and Truck 12 investigating. Sound 25 has Garrison Boulevard command. 457.
2: This is Ramsey Teachers person quarters. Are we off the run or are we still on it?
1: Negative, you're still on. I'm just going to call you.
2: Got it.
1: It looks like the MDT knock you off. This is on Box 140-10. Post Squad 40 investigating the fire pit. 4504 Garrison Boulevard. 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

0: 40 commands in the chancellor box.
1: All right, command, pop it.
0: 2X, sir.
1: Got communication, place the box service. Pop it, the red 4504, squad 40 is going to take command and have a car. It's moving everybody over to A1.
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non-emergency response, Foxhoya. 33-60, Engine 6 report, 1715 East Eager Street, Runner 213, Twin McDonough Street, Rutland Avenue, for lift assist. Non-emergency response, Foxhoya, 33-60, Engine 6 report, 1715 East Eager Street, Apartment 213, between McDonough Street, Rutland Avenue, for lift assist, time out 509.

Next, another response. Medical Law 46-1. Court is entered 46 at 5500 Rice's Town Road between West Rogers Avenue and Newton Avenue. 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Medical Law 46-1. Court is entered 46 at 5500 Rice's Town Road. The injured Fire Department personnel. 511.

Daily 46 Able 19, ASU 1 Respond, Medical Lawn 29-80, 3614 Lucille Avenue, and Buford Avenue, Rice County Road, for chest pain, not alert, 40-year-old female. 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

Number 23, respond medical on 5-71, 1705 Gulf Street, between South Broadway and South Register Street, sick case, 37-year-old male. 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

Campbell 22 responded on 14-1, 1927 West Lexington Street, between North Monroe Street and North Basin Street, for an assault. Police don't stay requesting. Campbell 22 respond, medical on 14-1, 1927 West Lexington Street, for the assault. Police on scene requesting 529.

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Back along 51-60, 2700 block of Lane Street. In the control office between North Lakewood and North Belmore Avenue. Trouble breathing. Unknown age male, police on scene. Engine 5197 respond. Medical alarm 51-60, 2700 block Lane Street. In the control office between North Lakewood and North Belmore Avenue. Trouble breathing. Police on scene requesting 10 out of 5:30.

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Passed some adamant rights for town going at the light. I'm beyond no medical problem. I'm responsive person in a white SUV. Engine 46 is Law Medical Line, 46-81. Patterson Avenue at Rice's Town Road at the light in a white SUV for the unresponsive person. 32 Bravo 3 response 542.

Okay, T-96, can you respond? 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Okay, T-Medic 15, respond. 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

I'm going to call 4117 respond. I'm going to call 40-40. 3625 Fairview Avenue between Grantley Road and Calway Avenue. 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

Thank you for responding to the call on 8-51, 308 North Calhoun Street. Moving to Saratoga, West Mulberry Street for sick case, 57-year-old male. 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

10, four transfers at hold with truck 5, and then four transfers at hold with truck 5. 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

And 57 at 9, respond medical lines, 57-80, 1506 Spruce Street, apartment 4, between Fairhaven Avenue and Plankton Avenue, partial obstruction, choking, 37-year-old male. Engine 57, medic 9, respond medical lines, 57-80, 1506 Spruce Street, apartment 4, for choking, partial obstruction, 11 Delta 1, response, 730.

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A residential fire alarm. 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

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Rainbow 3 respond, 94 alarm, C5-41, 2017 North Wolf Street, between East 20th Street, Sinclair Lane, for seizure. 12 Alpha 1 response, timeout 7.

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3: Respond medical alarm 45-70-3304 Ludgate Road, between Highgate Drive and Clover Road, front assault, police on scene. 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
0: Alright, 15, respond medical alarm 6883, 1525 North Calvert Street. Between East Mount Royal Avenue and East Federal Street, sick case, 14-year-old male. Medic 15, respond, medical alarm 6-83. 1525 North Calvert Street for sick case. 26 Charlie Road, response, 756.

MF-27 respond, medical alarm 20-32, 1647 Ruxton Avenue between Baker and Presbury Streets for the assault. MF-27 respond, medical alarm 20-32, 1647 Ruxton Avenue between Baker and Presbury Streets for the assault. 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

Better get to the spot there, come on, 46-15, 4108 Cloverland Avenue, King Granada Avenue, Colorado Avenue, Fort Falls, 60-year-old female. Better get to the spot there, come on, 46-15, 4108 Cloverland Avenue, Fort Falls, 17 Alpha 3 Response, 754.

0: Personally stand with Farm Medical Line, 46-50, 41 Lake Holmes Avenue, between Granada Avenue and El Dorado Avenue. 4 Fall, 50-year-old female. Truck 27, respond number 1, 46-50, 4108 Groveland Avenue, 4 Fall, 17 Alpha 3, respond 756.
1: Agent 46, Medicaid team, respond. 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Between Penhurst and Bellevue Avenue for a seizure, 46-year-old male. 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Medical line 46-50, 4601 Garrison Boulevard, apartment B boy, between Penhurst and Bellevue Avenue for the seizure. 12 Delta 4 response, timeout 756.
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Hamlet 22 responded upon 30-10, 233 South Hilton Street, between Lee Street and South Caton Avenue, stick case, 83-year-old male. Hamlet 22 responded upon 30-10, 233 South Hilton Street, 4 stick case, 26 Alpha 1 response, 758.

Hey, the Dr. Response, Amber 22 and Ralph, Medical Line 30-10, 333 South Fulton Street, Friendly Street in South Caton Avenue, in case 83-year-old. Enter 30 response, Amber 22 and Ralph, Medical Line 30-10, 233 South Fulton Street, in case 26 South Fulton Response, 750.

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1: And your 5 responds, that's area 5-40, 813 South Belmont Avenue, between Fayette Avenue, Hudson Street, residential fire alarm. And your 5 responds, that's area 5-40, 813 South Belmont Avenue, between Fayette Avenue, Hudson Street, residential fire alarm, time out 8.

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Procedure, 12-year-old male. Make one response, medical alarm 40-62, 4005 Duval Avenue between Lyndhurst Avenue and Haverford Road. Procedure, 12 Delta 2 response, time out 803.

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0: 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Medical alarm 45-21, 6100 West Cliff Drive, South Cliff and North Cliff Drive, chest pain, 26-year-old male. Engine 45-21 response. Medical alarm 45-21, 6100 West Cliff Drive, South Cliff and North Cliff Drive, chest pains, 10 Delta 4 response, timeout 807.
1: Response made 5 minutes long, T28-31, 1102 Dundalk Avenue, between O'Donnell Street and Gary Avenue, overdose 42-year-old male. Engine 50 response made 5 minutes long, T28-31, 1102 Dundalk Avenue, overdose 23 Charlie 5 response, 807.
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Engine 36 respond, Lex Area 36-81, Ashburton Street, West Lafayette Avenue for vehicle fire. Turn up.

Truck 6 respond back to 26-1, 1531 West Stone Way, main lobby. Cross you in the Camry Row for natural gas leak. Truck 6 respond back to 26-1, 1531 West Stone Way, in the main lobby for natural gas leak. 810.

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With vomiting, 21 viral lung response, 821.

0: 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East South College and South August Avenue. Residential fire alarm. Engine 30, respond. Max area 30-71, 4107, Massachusetts Avenue. From South Collins Avenue, South August Avenue. Residential fire alarm. Man out 823.
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0: Engine 5 respond, medical line 5A76, 711 Eastern Avenue, in the lobby, across the South Pier 6th Street. Force lady male alert, 50-year-old female. Engine 5 respond, medical line 5A76, 711 Eastern Avenue, in the lobby, force lady male alert. Anyone off on response, 826.
1: Okay, did you hear about the site number injured of the truck 27?
2: Yeah, I'm on the phone now with the cabin and truck 27.
1: All right, thank you. Let us know when you go.

0: Point on the 6 respond, 24 alarm, 31-11, 4201, York Road, apartment 415, East 42nd, East 43rd Street, Sprint Overdose, 25-year-old male. 29-6 respond, 24 alarm, 31-11, 4201, York Road, apartment 415, East 42nd, East 43rd Street, Sprint Overdose, 23 Charlie 7, and 28.
1: Hello, emergency response on box 47-10, India 47 report, 1820 Spence Street, apartment 101, between James Street and Washington Boulevard. What the list this is. Non-emergency response on box 47-10, India 47 report, 1820 Spence Street, apartment 101. What the list this is.

0: Engine 30 was found back along 30-74, 413 South Chapel Gate Lane between Hawkins Street and Olson. Diabetic and normal breathing, 55-year-old male. Engine 30 respond, medic along 30-74, 413 South Chapel Gate Lane, diabetic, abnormal breathing, 55-year-old male, 13 Charlie 2 response, 833.
1: Squad 26, medic 2 response, medic along 26-40, 2001 East McComish Street. Between East McComish Street, exit ramp, trouble breathing. Advising patients on the Carnival cruise ship, the 84-year-old female. Squad 26, medic 2 respond, medic along 26-40, 2001 East McComish Street. East McComish Street exit, on board the Carnival cruise ship, trouble breathing, 84-year-old

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823 respond, medical on 30-74, 413 South Chapelgate Lane between Parkton Street, Overton Street for diabetic, 55-year-old male, engine 30 is on scene. Number 23, respond, medical on 30-74, 413 South Chapelgate Lane, Parkton Street, Overton Street, diabetic, 13 Charles Jr. response, time of 8:45.

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That's 126-41-5446 Landry Avenue, Shane Newburn, Avenue, and West Roger Avenue, Andrew from the Falls, Blue or Female. 227 respond. 146-41-5446 Landry Avenue, Andrew from the Falls, Blue or Female. 7 up to 3 respond, C50.

Thank you. I'll respond with truck 8. I'm going to go on 13-10, 12 South Bernice Avenue between West Baltimore Street and Lawrence Sigma, 45 year old female. Medic 12, respond with truck 8 on St. Medical on 30-10, 12 South Bernice Avenue, 6, 45 year old female, 26 Delta 1, response, 856.

0: 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Best case, smoke alarm. Truck 26, respond, Mike Ferry, 42-41, 3917 Southern Avenue, Wheeler Southern Avenue, or Wilhelm Way. Best case, smoke alarm, time out 852.
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Engine 46, make 16 responds, medical alarm 46-40, 5350 Nelson Avenue, first floor apartment between Hayward Avenue and Lewiston Avenue for the seizure, 56-year-old male. Engine 46, medic 16 respond, medical alarm 46-40, 5350 Nelson Avenue, first floor apartment between Hayward Avenue and Lewiston Avenue for the seizure, 12 Delta 4 response, time out 850.

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0: If you dispatch me, Animal Patrol to my station, I have a duck that's been struck by a vehicle, and the occupant pulled over to 29 for assistance. The duck is actually stuck in the front hood, correction, the front grill of the vehicle.
1: Okay, Engine 29. I have the information. I'll send it over to them, but I don't know when they're going to.

And will 24 respond with squad 26 and medic 21 St. Medic Alarm 26-40, 2001 East Montgomery Street. Second patient on cruise ship. And will 24 respond with squad 26 and medic 2 Medic Alarm 26-40, 2001 East Montgomery Street. Second medic needed for the cruise trip, 8 and 57.

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Timeout 902.

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Panel 25, respond medical on 632, 641 Pulaski Highway, Deluxe Motel, near the Royal Farms, Crossroad North Pointville, for an assault, police on scene. 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

50 responded, 150-80. 1104 Brony Highway, O'Donnell Street and 10th Street, hot from 55-year-old male. 5050 respond, medical on 50-80. 1104 Brony Highway, hot from 55-year-old male. 1904 response, 90.

45 going back to 45-82, Wallenberg Woods at 3211 Clark's Lane. 24th Bedford and Green Crossroads, private alarm residential medical alarm.

Correction, Engine 45 respond, I said 45-82, Warrenbrook Woods at 3211 Clark's Lane, between 4th Road and Green Crossville, for a private alarm residential medical alarm. Engine 45 respond, I said 45-82, Warrenbrook Woods at 3211 Clark's Lane, for a private alarm residential medical alarm. 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

Hey, 56, Medic 6, Spa Medical on 56, Back 50, Hamilton Avenue and Hoffer Road, Arno Medic Crown, 25-year-old female, she's going to be on a bench. Engine 56, Medic 6, respond, medical on 56-50, Hamilton Avenue, and Hoffert Road, unknown medic crime, 45-year-old female, she's going to be in a bus stop on a bench, 32-1, respond, 9.

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West Saratoga Street, North Utah Street, 46 KC, male. 26 Alpha 10, response 9.

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Exit 57-80, 4416, Fairhaven Avenue. 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Commercial fire alarm. 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Exit 57-80, 4416, Fairhaven Avenue. King Hazel on Philbridge Street. Commercial fire alarm, 10 out 930.

And Low 30 respond, medical lawn 33-20, 1401 West Lakewood Avenue, apartment 423. Between South and Shooting, Welland Avenue, 4th Fall, 53-year-old female. Amber 30 respond, medical lawn 33-20, 1401 North Lakewood Avenue, apartment 423, 4th Fall, 17 Alpha 3 response, 932.

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Dundalk Avenue at Boston Street, horse sick case vomiting. 26 off 11 response, 939.

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Sample 27, respond. Medical on 14-50, 1912 Ramsey Street, the rear alley, 20,000 Oak Street and Goldsmith Street. I'm a medical problem, 30-year-old male down. Ample 27, respond, medical on 14-50, 1912 Ramsey Street, rear alley, unknown medical problem, male down. 32 problem, response, 950.

Hey, everybody. 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Hey, everybody. 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

35 North Bruce Street. We must put more West Fayette Street. Sick case, 68-year-old male. Number 27, respond. Medical line 14-1. 35 North Bruce Street, Queen West Baltimore, West Fayette Street, for sick case, 26 Delta 1, 10 Mountain Pine 55.

0: Magic 55. Yeah, system malfunction. Unable to reset the system. There's a water leak that's making the system go off. We advised the pastor and the trustees of the situation. We're going to be in service.
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respond, Lexair 20-31, 2725 Walbrook Avenue, Unit 616, between Ash Burton Street and North Duplin Street for medical alarm. Engine 20 respond, Lexair 20-31, 2725 Walbrook Avenue, Unit 616, for the medical alarm. 32 Bravo 2 response, 1001,

Truck 12 Info 28 responds on a call on 40-21, 3931 Borman Avenue between Airedale Avenue and Garrison Boulevard for hemorrhage, 65-year-old female. Truck 12 Info 28 responds on a call on 40-21, 3931 Borman Avenue between Airedale Avenue and Garrison Boulevard for hemorrhage, 21 Bravo 2 response, timeout 10.

0: Campbell, Italy, respond medical on 58-42, 2536, turn for Malone, between Hillary Road and Cherry Hill Road for a diabetic, 67-year-old male. Campbell, Italy, respond medical on 58-42, 2536, turn for Malone, diabetic, 13-1 response, 207.
1: Campbell 8, respond medical on 14-50, 1722 Wilkins Avenue at Wilkins Market, between South Mount Street, South Fulton Avenue for subcase, 17-year-old female. Campbell 8, respond medical on 14-50, 1722 Wilkins Avenue at the Wilkins Market, between South Mount Street, South Fulton Avenue for the subcase, 25 Bravo 6 response, 7-10-08.
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Engine 4 restored on the Xenia T5S70, 2436 Barclay Street, 2024th Street and Weir Street for net to gas fleet. Engine 4 responded on the Xenia T5S70, 2436 Barclay Street for natural gas fleet.

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0: This is Pete McNally from the call around 58-42, 24 on Seabury Road, Apartment B, 21 Avenue and Sheraton Road, William Patrick, eminent 39-year-old female. In the 58 Medic Nair, Spawn Medical Loan, 58-42. 24 at Seabury Road, Apartment B, Obstetrics, A Limit. 24 Delta 3, Response, 1014.
1: 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First lot on the left side at the entrance at Western Avenue for an unknown problem, 32 Delta 1, timeout 1014.
0: Engine 44, respond. 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

Currently, the 56 litigation was filed in the corner of 56 days, 86 at Lawton Avenue, 1st Fleetwood Avenue, East Northern Park, a full breathing problem, 70-year-old male. It was a 56 litigation was filed in the corner of 56-80, 5600 Lawton Avenue, foot of breathing problem. 6 Baltimore response,

Engine 27, same response. I'm going to call him 27-72, 307 Urban Avenue between Harwell Avenue and Bel Air. 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

526 Amber 806 response, medical alarm. 26-50, 1801 Whetstone Way, Harris Teeter. 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Timeout 1136,

number 26 responds, medical alert 57-80, 1529 Hazel Street, between Pascal Avenue and Prudence Street, for fainting. 81-year-old female. Number 26 responds, medical alarm 57-80, 1329 Hazel Street, between Pascal Avenue and Prudence Street, for fainting. 31-2 response, time at 1147.

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Twinny Saratoga and East Pleasant Street for the overdose. 23 Charlie 1, response. 10 at 11.

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Trouble breathing, 6 Delta 1 response, now at 1153.

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Truck 29, Ambo 3, ASU 1 respond. 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Trouble breathing, 6 Delta 2 response, time at 11:53.

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Box area 42-20, 3101 Southern Avenue, between Richard and Arabia Avenue for vehicle fire. Engine 42 respond. Box area 42-20, 3101 Southern Avenue, between Richard Avenue and Arabia Avenue for vehicle fire. 9-1154. Engine 29, Medic 14, respond. 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Medical log 29-31, 2429 Keyworth Avenue, between Derby Manor Drive and Roland View Avenue. 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

Ambler 30, respond. Medical 1, 83-83, 115 East Melrose Avenue, room 228, New Pellington Way, Malone Avenue, for sick case, 64-year-old male. Ambler 30, respond. Medical alarm, 43-83, 115 East Melrose Avenue, New Pellington Way, Malone Avenue, room 228, for sick case, 26 Alpha 1, response, 10 out of 1158.

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Medical alarm 3012, North Monastery Avenue, between St. Joseph Street and West Caden Avenue, trouble breathing. 45-year-old female. Engine 30, ammo 27 responds. Medical alarm 30-12, 28 North Monastery Avenue, between St. Joseph Street and West Caden Avenue, trouble breathing. 6 Delta 2 response. Time at 11:58.

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Green Park Heights Avenue, Fieldcrest Road for lift assist. 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Green Park Heights Avenue, Fieldcrest Road for lift assist. And 1200.

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Medical on 46-10. 3900 Pinkney Road between Hope and Avenue and Rightland Down Road. And effective breathing asthma. Engine 46 Amble 28 respond. Medical on 46-10. 3900 Pinkney Road for the ineffective breathing asthma. Echo 1 response to 12.

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Left 30, 46-11. 3615-4, Blaine Apartment 301. 25 Heights Avenue, Field Crestwell, Blue Assistant. Non-emergency response in Left 30, 46-11. 1240 report, 3615-4, Blaine Apartment 301. 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

and the 13 respond by 13-21, 1600 West Montreal Avenue, Plymouth Mecca Street, Westwood Avenue, Bolton North Medical, for medical alarm. And the 13 respond by 13-21, 1600 West Montreal Avenue, for the medical alarm. There was two Bravo 2 response, 12

0: Fallout 40. Hey, could you put in a request to DPW, the traffic light at Liberty Heights and Garrison for the firehouse isn't working?
1: Okay, Liberty Heights and Garrison. Traffic light out 1207.

1852, May 21, response, medical law 40-50, 1005 Fairfax Road, Walcott, Oakfield Avenue, in front of overdose, 43-year-old female. Engine 52, medic 21, respond. Medical alarm 40-50, 4005 Fairfax Road, between Walcott Avenue and Oakfield Avenue, in front of overdose, 23 Charlie 1, response, 10 out 12-11.

Tango Eel 4, respond medical on 5-20, Patterson Park, at 2601 East Barmer Street, on the soccer field, between North Luzerne Avenue and North Glover Street, 300 person, 37-year-old male, possible broken ankles. Tango Eel 4, respond medical on 5-20, Patterson Park at 2601 East Barmer Street, on the soccer field, 300 person, possible broken ankles. 30 officer response.

0: Crockett before response. Mass 54-1, 4103 Century Road. Between Glen Falls Avenue and Valley Road, private long residential CO line. Crockett before response, Mass 54-1, 4103 Century Road, the basement stairway. 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
1: Engine 42, 1214.

In the 35 Amble 812 is Farm Avenue on 35-16, 3626 Fifth Street, Pink and Bria Street, Pontiac Avenue, unknown medical problem, male down. In the 35 Amble 812 is Farm Medical on 35-60, 3626 Fifth Street, pretty unknown medical problem. 32 Dalton response, 1260.

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Problem on commercial fire signal. Engine 21, truck 25, respond by Clary 52-20, 1876 Mansion House Drive in Relling Zoo, Area 1C. It's a giraffe house. Lion Holding. 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

engine 6 medic 16 respond, medical alarm 6-81, 1126 Homewood Avenue, between East Chase and East Biddle Street, unconscious, trouble breathing, 58-year-old female. Engine 6 medic 16 respond, medical alarm 6-81, 1126 Homewood Avenue, between East Chase and East Biddle Street, unconscious, trouble breathing, 31 Delta 2 response, a 58-year-old female, timeout 12:25.

0: 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We're at Fairfax and Wilcott. We have a gray Dodge Durango that is blocking a fire hydrant. I can give you the details of the vehicle when you're ready.
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0: It's a dark gray Dodge Durango. It has dealer plates, Maryland tag, 2 Alpha 44126. 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

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Medical alarm 35-10, 3401 South Hanover Street, between Frankhurst and Baltic Avenue for vehicle accident. Police on scene. 21 Ava, 805, respond. Medical alarm 35-10, 3401 South Hanover Street, between Frankhurst Avenue and Baltic Avenue for vehicle accident. Time out 12.

Number 808 respond medical alarm. 53-52, 22 South Apple Avenue, room 200. Unit 2 South, between Dana Street and Adele Terrace, for sick case, 52-year-old male. Ambulance 808 respond, medical alarm 53-52, 22 South Apple Avenue, room 200. Unit 2 South, between Dana Street and Adele Terrace, for sick case, 26 Alpha 6, timeout 12.

Engine 6, angle 803, respond, Metagalon 6-82, 879 Park Avenue between Braxton Street and Tyson. Overdose, not alert, 20-year-old male. Engine 6, angle 803, respond, Metagalon 6-82, 879 Park Avenue. Overdose, not alert, 20-year-old male. 23, Charlie 1, response. 12

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3: Response. I'm sorry, if we do that, 4D55, 7th Avenue, from the medical lawn, 1254.
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3: Truck 16 respond, box area 13-13, 2111 Hawk Avenue, Unit 6, between Norman Avenue and White Lot, natural gas leak. Truck 16 respond, box area 13-13, 2111 Hawk Avenue, Unit 6, natural gas leak, 12.

0: Payment will be refunded from Oklahoma Loan T20-60, 5710 Eastern Avenue, Southeastern District, between Baby Boulevard and Anglesey Street for assault, police on scene. Handler 20 respond, medical alarm, T20-60, 5710 Eastern Avenue, Southeastern District, between Baby Boulevard and Anglesey Street for the assault, 10-156.
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Animal 24 with bomb at Alarm 6-10, 807 Microwave Court, between McKim Street and Hillman Court, injured. Animal 24 with bomb at Alarm 6-10, 807 Microwave Court, injured. 24-year-old male, 30 Alpha 2 response.

36 Lewis, medical line 31-63, 2700 North Charles Street, room 604, bed 1. Between West 27 and West 28th Street, 460, 72-year-old female, not conscious. May 16, respond, medical line 31-63, 2700 North Charles Street, room 604, bed 1, 460. 22 Charlie 1, response, 1302.

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West Cross Street and West Austin Street injured. Animal 22 respond. Medical arm 55-21, 1170 Washington Boulevard. Injured 54-year-old male. 30 after the response, 1306.

Rambo 801 respond. That's along 46-31, 5116 Cordelia Avenue, Blue Falling Avenue, West Belvedere Avenue, 44. 55-year-old male. Rambo 801 respond. That's along 46-31, 5116 Cordelia Avenue, 44. 7 Alpha 2 response, 13.

Another one, 2-31-2755, Wellbrook Avenue, apartment 703. The Ashburn Street and Old Jukin Street, Andersonville, Florida, 71-year-old male. Number 8, respond, Michael on 20-31-2725, Wellbrook Avenue, apartment 703, Andersonville, Florida, 71-year-old male. 10, Alpha 2, respond, 13.

0: 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Payroll 812, respond medical on 41-20, 3737 East Lombard Street, for chest pain. 10 Alpha 1, response 1319.
1: And 53 Westlawn. Marco 53-80. Security parking lot I-70 on the parking lot. Also getting I-70 West at exit 994B. Brush fire. And 53 Westlawn. Marco 53-80. Security park and ride I-70 parking lot. Also getting I-70 and exit 94B. Brush fire 13.

Anvil 24, respond medical lungs. 51-50, Tony North Highland Avenue. Outside the location between Noble Street and East Fairmont Avenue for a sick case. 23-year-old Leo. Anvil 24, respond medical lungs. 51-50, Tony North Highland Avenue. Outside the location for a sick case. Foot pain. 26 Alpha 10, response 1320.

Sarah Warner Spahnberg, 6631, Metro Station, John Hopkins, at 702 North Broadway, between East Millennium Street and East Madison Street, on the platform level of the train. Pretty unconscious. Sarah Warner, Medic 1, respond, Medical Alarm, 6-31, Metro Station, John Hopkins, and 702 North Broadway, on the platform level. Going to be on the train, unconscious male, 72 years old, 31 Delta 4 response, 1324.

0: Canada 35, Anvil 805, following Michael Long 35-80, Holtey Street at Springfirst Avenue for vehicle accident. Enter 35, Anvil 805, respond Michael Long 35-80, Holtey Street at Springfirst Avenue for the vehicle accident. 29 Bravo 1, respond 1330.
1: 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Engine 27, Medic 13, respond. Medical alarm 27-43, 6000 Moravia Park Drive, apartment B-Boy 4, between Amberwood Road and Frankfurt Avenue. Suspected aortic aneurysm, 1 Charlie 1 response, time out 13 Dirk.
0: Question 57, respond back to 57-80, 1111 Monroe Circle, between Compton Street and Alton Avenue, private one residential fire signal. Engine 57, respond back to 57-80, 1111 Monroe Circle, for private one residential fire signal. 13

Animal 25, respond 9-4-1, 27-20, 4706 Sipple Avenue, apartment 1, St. Farley Avenue and Woodley Avenue, 4th case, 38-year-old male. See the text. Animal 25, respond 9-4-1, 27-20, 4706 Sipple Avenue, apartment 1, 4th case. See the text. 26 Alpha 10, response 13-13.

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Taylor 23, Sonic 113, Edge 81, 246, Utah Police. 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

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Box area 29-81, 4731 Buford Avenue. Between Lucille and Wheeler Avenue for gas leak. Engine 29 respond. Box area 29-81, 4731 Buford Avenue. Between Lucille and Wheeler Avenue for gas leak. Time out 13,000.

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0: 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Commercial fire alarm. 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Exit area 46-40, 4014 Garrison. Correction, 414 West Garrison Avenue. 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Commercial fire alarm. 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
1: 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Between on Tower Street and North Utah Street. 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Engine 14, leg 10, respond, medical line 23-11. 320 West Lexington Street, Lexington Market Metro Station. 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

Medical Response Medical on 13-23, 2211 Maryland Avenue, and West 22nd and West 23rd Streets for an assault. 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

0: Hamlet 27, respond, medical on 48-65, Premier Road at Windsor Mill Road, Lincoln Park, three-injured person, pediatric three-year-old. 27, respond, medical on 48-65, Premier Road at Windsor Mill Road, Lincoln Park, three-injured person, pediatric three-year-old. Police on scene requesting, searching 47.
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0: Engine 43, respond, Black Ferry 43-10, 1254 Meridian Drive, between the Alameda and Falkirk Road, for a natural gas leak. Engine 43, respond, Black Ferry 43-10, 1254 Meridian, for a natural gas leak, 1348.
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From 101 F, between Radke Avenue and Daywater Avenue, abdominal pain. 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

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Medical alarm 40-74, 5315 Norwood Avenue. Between Fendall Road and North Rogers Avenue for trouble breathing, 59-year-old male. 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Medical alarm 40-74, 5315 Norwood Avenue between Fendall Road and North Rogers Avenue for trouble breathing. 6 Delta response, 10 out of 1551.

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0: 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Engine 47 made a 12 response, 147-30, 2051 Harmon Avenue between Carroll and Tyler Streets, trouble breathing, 6 Delta 4 response. Time now 14-03.
1: He was contacted with about C5-73. Truck that came on the scene, 439 for facility, nothing evident, investigating, North Charles Street Command, 1403.
2: 31, 24th Charles.
3: That's along 13-22, 15 West North Avenue, McDonald's, 4 vehicle accident, 29 Bravo 1 response, 1402.

Pigeon 55 makes 7 respond. Medical alarm. 14-31. 1300 block of Lemon Street, outside in the alley, in the rear of the bar for the overdose. 40-year-old female. Engine 55, make 7, respond. Medical alarm. 14-31. 1300 block of Lemon Street, the outside alley, in the rear of the bar. Between South Cary and South Calhoun Streets for an overdose. 23 Charlie 1 response. Timeout 14-06.

916 response. Sambo 803 on scene standing by. You'll be second transport unit. Recon 51-1. Delta Rashida, North Robinson Street for the vehicle accident. 916, phone Sambo 803 on scene standing by. You'll be second transport unit. Medical line 51-1. McDonald's shoot at North Robinson Street for the vehicle accident. 1411.

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1: Engine 60, MS1, Medic 16, respond, vehicle alarm 6-42, Orange Street and North Broadway at the Popeyes for the shooting, 30-year-old male. Engine 6, Medic 16, EMS1, respond, medical alarm 6-42, Orange Street and North Broadway at the Popeyes for the shooting, 27 Delta 4, time out 14.

0: Pigeon 33, respond back 330, correction 6-20, 1400 East Madison Street, between North Newton Street and Warden Court. Report of an outside fire. Pigeon 33, respond back 6-20, 1400 East Madison Street, between North Newton Street and Warden Court. Report of an outside fire, timeout 1413.
1: Engine 43, MO 30, ASU 1, respond. Medical alarm 43-21, 6401 Lafayette Boulevard, apartment 421, St. Walker Avenue and Lock Hill Road, for the unconscious, trouble breathing, 90-year-old female. Engine 43, MO 30, ASU 1, respond. Medical alarm 43-21, 6401 Lafayette Boulevard, apartment 421, for the unconscious, trouble breathing, 31 Delta 2, response 1440.

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Tower 1-16, respond to climb 6-80, 390s Madison Street, full seizure. Call Dr. 4, response 1419.

Airway 05 responds, medical one, 23-14, 124 West Franklin, apartment 1507, between Cathedral Street, Park Avenue, for sick case. Airway 05 responds, medical one, 23-14, 124 West Franklin Street, apartment 1507, between Cathedral Street, Park Avenue. 72-year-old female, 26 alpha 10 response, time out 14-20.

Truck 29, respond box area 43-40, 1280 Woodbourne Avenue, upstairs apartment between Northwood Drive and Purdue Avenue. I think he is asleep. Truck 29, respond box area 43-40, 1280 Woodbourne Avenue, to the upstairs apartment between Northwood Drive and Purdue Avenue. I think he is asleep. Time out 1420.

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1: 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Okay, 1425.
0: 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Motor dissipated. And we were unable to locate the source inside the room.
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Station 31, Medic 4, respond. Medic 4, 481, 5000 Ray Avenue, between Ramble and Woods Avenue for site case, 65-year-old male. Station reported violent, station for police. Engine 31, Medic 4, respond. Medic 4, 481, 5000 Ray Avenue, between Ramble and Winston Avenue for the site case. 25 Charlie 2, response. Patient reported violent, stage for police. Timeout 1429.

0: truck 25% is on 21-10, 38th of Gatebullen Avenue, apartment 501, between Wintering Lane and West 41st Street. And you can call female patients. 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

was I to respond at 153-10 West Fayette Street in Ohio. And you must call 55 EMA. 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Miracle on 23-10 West Fayette Street in Ohio Street. And you must call 55 EMA. 411 respond. 1355.

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1: 23-10, 426 West Mellon Street, San Jose, Utah, and Alpaca. At the Starbucks, 58 female, initial assault. Camera 22, respond, medical law 23-10, 426 West Mellon Street. Initial assault, 50-year-old female. 14 to 9.

Number 801 is line at around 20-33, 2051 Will Avenue, New Walmart Avenue, and was injured 56-year-old PBS. Amber 801 was linebacker on 20-33, 2051 Will Avenue, injured 56-year-old female, 30 upper third spot.

Big 14 respond, medical alarm 21-10, 3838 Roland Avenue, apartment 501. New rector relaying West 41st Street for a fall, unknown age female. Medic 14 respond, medical alarm 21-10, 3838 Roland Avenue, apartment 501. New rector relaying West 41st Street for a fall, 17 Bravo 4 response. Truck 25 on scene, time out 1442.

September 21st, medical law 41-51, 1351 South Clinton Street, apartment 217, between 2 and Boston Streets, for a fall, 69-year-old male. 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
1: Respond. Well, on 56-22, 3227 Chesley Avenue. 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Engine 56, respond. Medical on 56-22, 3227 Chesley Avenue, between Glen Oak and Moyer Avenue for the feigning, 31 Alpha 1 response, 10 at 14.

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Engine 5 report 428 South Patterson Park Avenue, between Bank Street and Eastern Avenue. 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Timeout 1459.

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I'm on 23-40. 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

Elevator alarm 26-60. Truck 6, squad 26 respond. 2710 Ferry Bar Drive. Between Glass Lane and Crown Street. The disabled occupied elevator. Elevator alarm 26-60. Truck 6, squad 26 respond. 2710 Ferry Bar Drive. The disabled occupied elevator. 609.

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0: said 14, that ain't mine. And 806 was not my last name, but it's 13. But it's 24 West Center Street. At Drew Hill Avenue, unconscious. Trouble didn't. 15-year-old man, who knew about that? NG 14, medic 9. We got a man in 39, as we know, we're going to Cyrus. And the NG 6 rescue on North, NG 14, respond medic on 23-13, 325 West Center Street. Unconscious, trouble within 15-year-old man, 15-14.
1: Truck 16, respond medical on 13-1, 1550 Argyle Avenue, Princeton, Street, and Pitcher Street. 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
0: Magnum, Magnum, Magnum, Magnum, Magnum, Magnum, Magnum, Magnum, Magnum, Magnum, Magnum, Magnum, Magnum, Magnum, Magnum, Magnum, Magnum, Magnum, Magnum, Magnum, Magnum, Magnum, Magnum, Magnum, Magnum, Magnum, Magnum, Magnum, Magnum, Magnum, Magnum, Magnum, Magnum, Magnum, Magnum, Magnum, Magnum, Magnum, Magnum, Magnum, Magnum, Magnum, Magnum, Magnum, Magnum, Magnum, Magnum, Magnum, Magnum, Magnum, Magnum, Magnum, Magnum, Magnum, Magnum, Magnum, Magnum, Magnum, Magnum, Magnum, Magnum, Magnum, Magnum, Magnum, Magnum, Magnum, Magnum, Magnum, Magnum, Magnum, Magnum, Magnum, Magnum, Magnum, Magnum, Magnum

0: 1245 out of Columbus, 40-60, 4214 Fairfax Road between Winchester, Westchester Road, and Lowena Road. Seizure. 32-year-old female. Squad 40 respond. Vagabond 40-60, 4214 Fairfax Road. Seizure. 32-year-old female. 12 choice response. 1560.
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Andrew Hill Avenue, unconscious, trouble breathing, 50-year-old man. Engine 23 respond with angle 806 and route medical on 23-13, 325 West Center Street. 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

623, respond medical on 35-22. 761 West Hammond Street. S. Cash Reach, drove on the alert. 47-year-old male. 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

Amber 8 West Norman, 46-31, 3800 West Norman there. Trincadilla Avenue and Nelson Avenue. I'm being back in a rear yard, in a yard, injured from assault. Male patient. Amber 8 West Norman, 46-31, 3800 West Norman there, in a yard, injured from assault. Male patient, 4 officers, 5, 15, 21.

truck call was fine. Lafayette, 4127 KFX Road. Second incident was called 40. 4127 KFX, follow along, commercial 5-0. Truck call was fine. Lafayette, 4127 KFX Road. Audible alarm. Sound separate incident from squad 40. Responding the same IS 1524.

Truck 26 Mike 13, respond. Medical alarm 27-32. Franklin Avenue with Omaha Avenue, multiple seizures, 34-year-old male. Truck 26 Mike 13, respond. Medical alarm 27-32. Franklin Avenue with Omaha Avenue, multiple seizures. Talk off the 2 response 15.

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0: Truck 6, 2710, Creekmoor Drive. 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

Chamber 806 responding to truck 23 standing by. Mm-hmm. 55-22, 761 West Hamburg Street between Sturette Street and Scott Street. CVA not alert. Chamber 806 responding to truck 23 standing by. 55-22, 761 West Hamburg Street. CVA not alert. Mm-hmm.

Truck 16-21 respond. Call in on 13-22, Southern West 20th Street, between North Charles and Morton Street for elevator alarm. Report of disabled occupied elevator. Truck 16-21 respond. Elevator alarm 13-22, 11 West 20th Street, between North Charles Street and Morton Street. This is a disabled occupied elevator, timeout 1535.

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Proximity 23-10, North Howard Street, West Strad Street. Assist police on the scene with a washdown. Engine 23, respond. Proximity 23-10, North Howard Street, West Strad Street. Assist police on the scene with a washdown. Time out 1548.

76. 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

Amber 30 respond. I think we're along 43-60, 1210, Woodbourne Avenue. In the Alameda Northwood Drive, profile, 82-year-old female. Amber 30 respond, medical alarm 43-60, 1210 Woodbourne Avenue, between the Alameda Northwood Drive, profile, 17 Bravo 1, sign out 1515.

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Engine 15, 10 medical 11, respond. Medical on 29-40-3739 Parkgate Avenue, between Violet Avenue and Spring Hill Avenue. For suicide threat, unknown age male, patient reported violent, stage for police. Engine 15, 10 medical 11, respond. 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For suicide threat, 25 Delta 3, response. Unknown age male, he's reported violence. Stick for police, time out 1558.

That's the same song I say. 13-21, 1600 West Montoya Avenue, Bolton North Medical. 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Truck 16 is strong. I'll say 13-21. 1600 West Mount Royal Avenue, Bolton North Medical, full medical alarm. 32 Bravo to respond, 1559.

Table 85 is standard on Paddock 76. Pickle. 700 Alabama Street, the Marriott, crossing the President Street, the Falls. Table 85 is standard on Paddock 76, 700 Alabama Street. At the Marriott for the Falls, 17 off along the spot, 6

0: Ranger 45 and Loyal 6 ASU 1 respond, medical on 45-34, 5700 Newberry Street, Mount Washington Tavern, 25 Grave Avenue, Smith Avenue, unconscious, 43-year-old female. Ranger 45 MO 806 ASU 1 respond, medical on 45-34, 5700 Newberry Street, Mount Washington Tavern, 3 unconscious, 31 Delta 4 response, 1604.
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08 is permanent at 46 and Mount Medical on 46-42, 37 St. Louis Jefferson Avenue, between Richmond Avenue and Cordelia Avenue, 4 in assault, 8-0-8-0-9 in service, 8-0-8 is permanent at 46 and Mount Medical on 46-42, 37 St. Louis Jefferson Avenue, 4 in assault, 15 in assault.

Sustainable 801 Thomas Union Base 1, 2620 Park Heights Terrace, between Palmo Road and Pinnacle Road, for the stall, police on scene. Sustainable 801 respond at Colon 29-1, 2628 Park Heights Terrace, for the stall, female, police on scene requesting 1601.

0: Number 809, respond medical on 5-30. 200 Southland Wood Avenue. 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Queen East Pratt, Eastern Avenue. Injured, 31-year-old male. Number 809, respond medical on 5-30. 200 South Linwood Avenue, Patterson Park Stadium, between East Pratt Street and Eastern Avenue, injured, 30 Alpha 2 response, timeout
1: 1613. 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

0: 31, we're going to be headed back to our home quarters to a factory. We're just transferred to 30 truck for the day work. Please let me know if I need to let these guys know if they need to come back tonight for the rest of the shift or not, but it's supposed to be 25 truck.
1: Okay, no problem. We'll transfer you that. 16-17. 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

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Medical alarm 46-72, 6606 Everly Drive, 302 at Vincent Lane for sick case, 26-year-old female. Hey, 15, respond. Medical alarm 46-72, 6606 Everly Drive, unit 302 at Vincent Lane, for sick case, 6 Delta 1, timeout 1626.

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1: Truck 16 responds.

Edge 46 responds, medical log 46-40, 5314 Nelson Avenue, apartment 2, between Hayward and Lewiston Avenue, for sick case, 35-year-old male. Edge 46 responds, medical log 46-40, 5314 Nelson Avenue, apartment 2, between Hayward and Lewiston Avenue, for sick case, 26 Charlie 2 response, timeout 1629.

Block 40, truck 12 respond by carrier 40-70, 2413 Wentworth Road between El Dorado Avenue and Hinsdale Road. Commercial smoke alarm sounding. Squad 40 truck. Fax area 40-70, 4413 Wentworth Road, between El Dorado Avenue and Hillsdale Road. A commercial smoke alarm, timeout 1631.

Anvil 3, respond, medical alarm. 33-21, 541 Lock Haven Boulevard, apartment 532, Kirk House. Lieutenant Walker Avenue, Lock Hill Road, Donald Payne, 94-year-old female. Anvil 3, respond, medical alarm. 43-21, 541 Lock Haven Boulevard, apartment 532, at the Kirkwood House, 4 Donald Payne. 1-4-1, response, 1634.

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Engine 23, Amber 27, respond. 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North Martin Luther King Jr. Boulevard at West Franklin Street for the vehicle accident. 29 Bravo 1, timeout 16:41.

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T5-20, 2533 Robb Street, between Exeter Hall Avenue and Friendship Street. Ineffective breathing, 65-year-old male. Engine 33, AMBO 806, ASU1 respond. 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Ineffective breathing, 6 echo 1 response. Timeout 1644.

0: Senior Corps respond after 4-20, 1718 Pentwood Road, King Northwood Drive, Lafayette Boulevard, with a natural gas leak. Engine 4 respond back to 4-20, 1318 Pentwood Road, for a natural gas leak, 1646.
1: Medic 12 respond, medic 1 on 14-32, 1217 West Fayette Street, room 124, between North Stockton and North Cary Street, sick case, 54-year-old female. Medic 12 respond, medic 1 on 14-32, 1217 West Fayette Street, room 124, between North Stockton and North Cary Streets, Chris, sick case, 26 Charlie 2, time out 1647.

0: 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Handler 20 response, 9411 T20-60, 727 Umber Street between Foster Avenue and Hudson Street, Chris sick case, 26 Charlie 2, timeout 1649.
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1: Amber 804, respond, Michael, on 25-42. 1501 North Broadway between East Federal Street and Landville Street for the hemorrhage. 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

916 respond on the farm, 25-42. 1601 North Broadway, to East Federal Street, East Lionsville Street, for the hemorrhage. 916 respond on the medical line, 25-42. 1601 North Broadway, for the hemorrhage. 18-year-old male. 21 Alpha 1 response, 1655.

Ambush 22, respond Loretta, I'm 36-1. 211 Loretta Avenue, Phoenix Bentlow Street, Wheeler Avenue, see abdominal pain. 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

Engine 45, Medic 6, EMS 5, responder form 45-40. 944 West Odier Avenue, between West Northern Parkway and Lanier Avenue, for non-breathing. 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
1: 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Engine 27, Ambo 804, responding on 27-60. 3618, Irvin Avenue, in Juneway and Elmley Avenue, it's a vehicle accident. Engine 27, Ambo 804, responding on 27-60. 3618, Irvin Avenue, it's a vehicle accident. 29 Bravo 1, response. 16

Campbell 803, respond, medical alarm, 13-10. It's 2 Utah Place, St. Lawrence Street, Robert Street, Thistle. 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

0: 99 respond, I'm on T20-1, 5100 Eastern Avenue, 2895 Castle Drive, the fall. 99 respond, I'm on T20-1, 5100 Eastern Avenue, patient first, the fall. 51-year-old female, 17 Alpha 2 responds, 1700.
1: And 53 respond, medical on 52-40, 2208 Western Avenue between Lexington Road and Woodcock Avenue, Cole, 85-year-old female. And 52 respond, medical on 52-40, 2208 Western Avenue, Cole, 17 Bravo, 4 respond, 1701.
0: Truck 8 responded by Terry, 30-12, 84 South 15th Street between West Payton Avenue, St. Joseph Street, the gas leak. Truck 8 responded to Fox Area 30-12, 84 South 15th Street, Unit D, Delta, the gas leak, 17-0.

Engine 205, respond on the phone, 2-10, 401 Light Street, unconscious, trouble breathing. Female patient, 31 Delta 2, response.

0: And the 55 is gone. Medical on 55 is 20, 1186 Manicote Street Sports Bar between West Cross Street and West Austin Street over the 30-year-old female. And the 55 is gone. Medical on 55 is 20, 1186 Manicote Street at the Sports Bar over the 23. That's a true response. We'll call police 1705.
1: And 58 respond, medical on 58-72, 443 Harriet Avenue, St. Newman Avenue, Dennis Avenue, for the assault. Engine 58 respond, medical on 58-72, 343 Harriet Avenue, for the assault. Please requesting female patient, 1705.

And just 2-1 is on the front, 32-1. 2606 East J Street, North Luzerne Avenue, North Lakewood Avenue, 5th Hall, police questing. Engine 51, respond, Metapon 32-1. 2606 East J Street, 5th Hall, police questing, female patient, 1706.

Amber 23 respond, medical on 53-52, 22 South Echo, room 137, dead D, between Dana Street and Delta. Hemorrhage, 65-year-old male. Amber 23 respond, medical on 53-52, 22 South Echo Avenue, room 137, dead D. Hemorrhage, 21 Bravo 2 respond, 1707.

0: and Janae Vassal Medical Mall 52-41, 1816 North Mill Street between Westwood Avenue and West Mill Avenue, overdose. 63-year-old male. 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
1: 910 respond, I've gone 6-62, 501 North Calvert Street, between East Franklin Street, East Center Street, the chest pain, please question. 910 respond, I've gone 6-62, 501 North Calvert Street, the Central District, please question for chest pain, 1708.
2: Yes, sir. 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
1: For 17

0: Okay.
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0: Okay, Mark, this is good. 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

113 EMS service, Bombard Farm, 8-81, 1529 North Fulton Avenue, Compression Street and Baker Street, phone number. 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

0: 21-15 West Saratoga Street, between North Pulaski Street and North Marble Street for an injured person. Female, age unknown. Police on scene requesting. Andrew 36 is gone, medical line 36-50. 2115 West Saratoga Street for an injured female, age unknown, police on scene requesting. 1714.
1: 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Alexander Street, South Ann Street, for vehicle accident. Engine 5 respond, medical line 5-60. Alexander Street, South Ann Street, for vehicle accident. 39 Bravo 1 response. 17.

And we're coming into Palm Medical on 52-11, 2095 Rockwell Avenue, room 2002. We can't talk that over on Keystone Avenue, hemorrhage. 71-year-old female. Keep Palm Medical on 52-11, 2095 Rockwell Avenue, room 202-2, hemorrhage, 21 Bravo, Lumberstone, 1719.

And the 33 response, non-emergency, West Side 33-60, 800 North 4th Street, room 614, residence in at Johns Hopkins, between East Madison Street and Madison Avenue, lift assist. And the 33 response, non-emergency, West Side 33-60, 800 North 4th Street, room 614, residence in at Johns Hopkins, lift assist, 1720.

And so you respond by Harry Potter 71, 138, South Collins Avenue, Peaceful Frederick Road, Massachusetts Avenue, for the gas leak. Engine 30, respond to box area 30-71, 138, South Collins Avenue, for the gas leak. 17

0: Angel 43 and Bull 38, she wanted to call medical on 43-30, 1559 East Northern Parkway, St. Lock Freeman Boulevard and Waverly Way. Freeman problem, 70-year-old male. Angel 43, Ambo 38, she won't respond. Medical on 43-30, 1559 East Northern Parkway. Breathing problem, 601 response, 1721.
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0: 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I know 5 and 32 Bravo Wellness Phone 1724.
1: Ambulate respond, medical on 206-12, 2207 Baker Street, between North Smallwood Street, North Bentlow Street, for the fall. Ambulate 8, respond, medical on 36-12, 2207 Baker Street, for the fall. 4-year-old female, 17 altitude response, 1724.

Campbell 801, respond to line 53-52. Come to yourself, South Alcohol Avenue, between Dana Street and Dale Terrace for hemorrhage. 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Turn on Bravo 2 response, 17.

Engine 31, number 25, responding alarm T5-70, 2500 Greenmount Avenue, between East 25th Street, East 26th Street, for the unknown problem. Engine 31, number 25, responding alarm T5-70, 2500 Greenmount Avenue, inside the gas station, for the unknown problem. 35-year-old male, 32 Bravo 3 response, 1735.

24, responding upon 25-72. Detain 1, East 25th Street, Carmel Valley, North 3 for assault. 24, responding upon 25-72. Detain 1, East 25th Street, in the alley, for assault. 35-year-old female. 4 Alpha 3 response, 1734.

Call 27 from medical alarm 8-51, 315 North Gilmore Street between West Side Silver Street and Sarah Ann Street. Hold for the heat. 23-year-old female. And with 27 from medical alarm 8-51, 315 North Gilmore Street. Exposure to heat. 20 alcohol alarm response, 1735.

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0: That's affirmative, 1736. Engine 55, ammo 23, respondent of alarm, 14-50. South Addison Street, Wilkins Avenue, will call. Engine 55, ammo 23, respondent of alarm, 14-50. South Addison Street, Wilkins Avenue, will call. 30-year-old male. 17 of the 4 response, 1736.
2: Truck 16, respond by 713-11, 2221 Brookville Avenue between Dickatel Street and Millington Avenue, natural gas leak inside of building. Truck 16 respond, 513-11, 2221 Brookville Avenue, second floor, natural gas leak, 1737.

0: Amber 805, responding to 14-31, 1223 Holland Street between South Scott and Street, South Carey Street, police assault, police requesting. Amber 805, responding to 14-31, 1223 Holland Street, police requesting for female assaulted, 1738.
1: Probably not. 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
0: Truck 16, you're in service.

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1: It's 13 I copy, second floor.
0: 1739.
2: It's 53009 Bayonne Avenue between Hoffman Road and South Penn Avenue. Where lives this 85-year-old female? And the 56 is on an emergency class, right? 56-50, 3009 Bayonne Avenue. That's this 1740.
3: Engine 2394, respond on a 22-13, 410 West Franklin Street, from Jackson Street, North Jackson Street, to the chest pain. Engine 23 Medic 4, respond medical line 22-13, 410 West Franklin Street, in apartment 5C, the chest pain. 51-year-old male, 10-1 response, 7-40.

50, 426 North Bradford Street between Orleans Street and Jefferson Street. Breathing problem, 24-year-old female. And the 33 medic serious farm medical number 33-50, 426 North Bradford Street. Breathing problem, 6004 is on 17th.

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1: Tunnel 195, responding upon 6-82, 1101 St. Paul Street, to East J Street, East Little Street, to Chess Bank. Tunnel 195, responding upon 6-82, 1101 St. Paul Street, Department 804, to Chess Bank. 61-year-old female, 10-04 response, 17.

Number 26, respond, medical on 30-52, 3320 Benson Avenue, between South Caton Avenue and Bloomfield Avenue for the hemorrhage. Number 26, respond, medical on 30-52, 3320 Benson Avenue, the hemorrhage. 85-year-old female, 21 alpha 1 response, 17.

Vault 54, Medicaid, same as Vault 54, there's 20, 59, 70, Velvet Road, Dollar Tree, St. Paul Avenue, Crossline Avenue, Paul, 70 year old female. 1254 Medicaid Tangus Bond, Medical Law 54-20, 5970 Valley Road, Dollar Tree, Falls, 17 Delta, Crystal Response, 1748.

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525 minus 17 responding to climb 52-11. 2095 Rockford Avenue, between Park Avenue and Keystone Avenue. Conscious trouble breathing. Truck 25, medic 17, responding medical line 52-11, 2095 Rockrose Avenue, at Autumn Lake. Unconscious trouble breathing, 52-year-old female, 31 Delta 2 response, 1752.

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North Bent Low Street, Falls 17501, Response 1753.

0: Park 20, 805 Summit Farm, 51-24, 1501, 52nd Street, off of Dale Hunter's Drive, with an unknown problem. 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
1: And it's 6 on. 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

0: 1052 to respond, model form 52-11, 295 Rock Rose Avenue between Park Avenue and Keystone Avenue. 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Engine 52, respond, model form 52-11, 295 Rock Rose Avenue, Autumn Lake. St. Constable breathing, Lake 17 and Ralph. 52-year-old female, 31 Delta 2, response, 1757.
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30 respond back by the 30 to 73, 43 feet of garden road rear between South Whittington Road and Bethnal Road, Rush Fire. And the 30 respond back by the 30 to 73, 43, 20 feet of garden road rear, Rush Fire. 17.

Engine 29 Amber Avis, so I'm going to come on 29-40, 3800 Black Park Heights Avenue, between Spring Hill Avenue and Keyworth Avenue, breathing problem, male, age unknown, police on scene requesting. Engine 29 Amber Avis, so I'm going to come on 29-40, 3800 Black Park Heights Avenue, breathing problem, 18-02.

406 Restore Medical on 5360-2401 Liberty Heights Avenue. 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Mondom and Mall Burger King assault. 4 Bible 3 responsible for police 1804.

0: I just want this on Ramble 806, Medical Loan 52-60, 2401 Liberty Heights Avenue, Mondawmin Mall, Burger King, between the ramp and Mondawmin Metro Station, Portland, Seoul. 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
0: Campbell 19, respond, medical law 46-80, 4200 Primrose Avenue, Quincy N, between Bicester Town Road and Oakleaf Avenue, unknown problem, 60-year-old female. 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
1: Engine 4597, respond, medical law 45-60. 5919 Bland Avenue, between Bland Avenue, Parkinson Avenue, rib breathing problem. Engine 4597, respond, medical on 45-60. 5919 Bland Avenue, breathing problem. 71-year-old male, 6 Delta 2 response, 1807.
0: Rescue 1, respond, medical on 23-50, South Utah Street, West Fred 344. 59-year-old male. Rescue 1, respond, medical on 23-50, South Utah Street at West Fred Street, 4, 17501, response 1807.

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0: Engine 43 respond, level 4, I'm 43-73, 2708, Paloma Avenue, K. Lyman Avenue, and Morris Lane. Unknown problem. Engine 43 respond, level 4, I'm 43-73, 2708, Paloma Avenue. On the front steps, unknown problem, female patient. 32-1 respond, 1809.
1: Amber 803, respond medical on 44-60, 46-69, Falls Road, second floor, room 229, between Joel Drive and Hillside Road, 644-year-old male. 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

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Truck 27 Swan Medical Home, 46-40-5314 Nelson Avenue, 626 Lewiston Avenue, 18.

0: Westbound on 33-50, Appalachians on 5, round 4, engine 33, truck 3, squad 26, Battalion Chief 2, EMS 2, Battalion Chief EMS, safety officer 2, South 7, respond. Liberty 9, East Main Street, Sonata, Westernet, report to Entrapment. Westbound on 33-50, Appalachians on 5, round 4, engine 33, truck 3, squad 26, Battalion Chief 2, EMS 2, Battalion Chief EMS, safety officer 2, South 7, respond. North Luzerne Avenue, East Monument Street, Auto Accident, the Port of Entrapment, 1817.
1: Engine 44, respond to Box Area 4-40. 117, Woodlawn Road, between West Cold Spring Lane, Kenworth Road, residential alarm sounding. Engine 44, respond to Box Area 44-40. 117, Woodlawn Road, residential alarm sounding. Zone 25, 1818.

41 South Long Swan, 541 West Swan, 515 South East Avenue. Baltimore Best District, 27 Avenue, 2 Street, Commercial 571. Engine 41 South Long Swan, 541 West Swan, 516 South East Avenue, Commercial 5 Signal 1818.

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0: 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Command reporting two vehicle accident, one on your side. 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
1: 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Seizure. 60-year-old male. AMS 5, respond on 46 on scene, medical alarm, 45-60-5715 Highgate Drive, seizure, 12-4, 1823. And your 46-year-old

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0: Fiji on scene after investigation had low levels of CO. Truck 8 will be going in service. Police on scene. 8 Charlie 13.
1: Okay, so I'm direct at 1826. Engine 53, respond, my plan, 53-31, 603 Allendale Street, Edison Avenue, Harlem Avenue, suicidal patient. Engine 53, respond, my plan, 53-31, 603 Allendale Street, for a suicidal patient, 29-year-old male, 25 level 3 response, 1826. Alright, truck 20, I'm direct, sir. 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

Into 53, into 53, try and rock. Into 52, so I'm up on 29, that's 31, 3700 Green Spring Avenue, apartment 210, Spring Park 11, Keyworth Avenue, abdominal pain, 65 to a male. Engine 53, engine 53, try and route. Engine 52, so I'm up on 29, that's 31, 3700 Green Spring Avenue, apartment 210, abdominal pain, 1 Charlie 5 response, 1820.

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And what's your response? I'm going to 5680, 7409, Gainesville, Corpus, apartment A. Between Lowton Avenue, Fall, 82-year-old female. Anybody please respond? Medical on 56-80, 2409, Gainesville Court, apartment A, Fall, 17, officer response, 1830.

Amber 20 respond, medical on 54-40, 5456 Sedonia Avenue, St. Radicate Avenue, Way Cross Road, suicidal patient. Amber 20 respond, medical on 54-40, 5456 Sedonia Avenue, the suicidal patient, 68-year-old male, 25 level 3 response, 18.

Can I respond medical on 220-20? Eastern Avenue and Cain Street's a gas station. Had a drink stroke. Truck 20, respond medical on 220-20. Eastern Avenue and Cain Street's a gas station. Pedestrian stroke. 29, Delta 2, response. 1836.

0: And the 31, truck 29, small about 30, 31, hit 21, 10, 10, 30, 30, street, stadium, nursing, and rehab, between stadium, facing Aetna Road, commercial processing. And the 31, truck 29, small about 30, 31, hit 21, 10, 10, east 30, 30, street, stadium, nursing, nursing and rehab, commercial processing, 18, 37.
1: Engine 35-12, respond medical on 35-40, 3542 7th Street, between Anvil Avenue, Freeman Street, for chest pain. Engine 35-12, respond medical on 35-40, 3542 7th Street, for chest pain. 78-year-old female, 10-3 response, 18-30.

intersection from us on Federal Highway 31, Latino Plaza, Message Avenue, St. Mark Raven Road, Homewood Avenue, to the vehicle accident. 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

hospital between Curtis and Ron and Yorkshire Drive. 85-year-old female, CVN. And the 43 is on medical law, 43-82, 715 Cedar Cross Road, CVA, 28 Charlie, Curtis Month, 1840.

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0: 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You want me to get another unit started with you, or you okay?
1: No, I can't.

Engine 29, we're calling Alcohol 29, that's 30, 25, 13, no Swaggle Avenue, between Rollins and Avenue, and Paul Monroe. Engine first, an 81-year-old male. Engine 29 is called Medical Loan 29, that's 30, 25, 13, Oswego Avenue, injured person, 30 officers, 1846.

Ambush 27 respond, medic bomb 53-31, 603 Allendale Street to Edmonton Avenue, Harlem Avenue, it's a site case, police requesting. Ambush 27 respond, medic bomb 53-31, 603 Allendale Street, police requesting, suicidal patient, 39-year-old male, 1840.

Truck 395 is my medical on Friday, 7232 South Durham Street between East Fair Street and Gulf Street, just saying. 39-year-old female. Truck 3 medic 5 respond medical on Friday 7232 South Durham Street. Chest pain 10 Charlie Wellness Month 1850.

0: Engine 31, 10-10, East 33rd will be an accidental activation. I'll be on the air available and route to the quarters of engine 8.
1: Okay, so I'm direct. 1850.

And if we're responding at 1-6808 Edge Park Road, with your number is Rhoda Lindola Way from Burns. And if we're responding at 1-6808 Edge Park Road, apartment B, Burns, 18-year-old female, 7-1, 8-2.

attention, all companies. Hold on to your Air Jordans. 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DW, congratulations on 35 years of dedicated service on Holland Street, where you were either on the pipe or directly behind it for your entire career. We wish you all the best on your long and healthy retirement. This is the Baltimore City Fire Department, Fire Communications Bureau, A-Shift, 1900 hours.

I use one point. I know Ken without implant. He's been on outpatient space. Your unconscious 23 female. Edge 51 able 804 respond. Mag 151 on 6 1.9 or Ken without your unconscious. I'm Charlie 1 respond.

0: Engine 52 is on that 152-4 and 200 block of Whittier Avenue, between right to turn road on Fort Park Avenue. Overdose female patient. Engine 52 is small medic alarm, 52-40, 2200 block of Whittier Avenue. Overdose. 20 Charlie A response 1903. Engine Campbell 804 verified response.
1: Engine 31 was falling back, Friday 31-70, 3002 Guilford Avenue, number 1, between East 30th Street and East 33rd Street, residential CO alone. Engine 31 was falling back, Friday 31-70, 3002 Guilford Avenue, number 1, commercial residential CO alone, 1903.

Angel Day Sisters on Medical Arm. 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Stay Special Lab, 205 Briggs Avenue. 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

And with my first mom, medical on 40-64, 2200 Carnage Drive. I went to Miller Road, chest pain, 77-year-old female. 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

truck 18 Swan, medical on 52-51, 1910 North Alaska Street between Herbert Street and Warwick Avenue, CVA. 44-year-old male. Truck 18 Swan, medical on 52-51, 1910 North Alaska Street, CVA. 28 Charlie Wong response, 1907.

0: Texas Stainlessville Medical on 23-13, 410 West Franklin Street, number 16, between Glasgow Street and O'Packer Street, breathing problem. 62-year-old male. Texas Stainlessville Medical on 23-13, 410 West Franklin Street, number 16, breathing problem. It says that she was on 1908.
1: Like line 14-1-1708, West Lexington Street, 15 Northern Miles, Randall Bridge Falls, 6-year-old male. 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
2: 1708. Rescue boat, one fire rescue boat, two mutual aid in Arundel, in the area of the Stony Creek Bridge, for a vessel in distress, 5 souls on board. Fire rescue boat one, fire rescue boat two, mutual aid to Anne Arundel in the area of the Stony Creek Bridge for a vessel in distress. Report the 5 souls on board. IGNI.
0: Angle 805 is on with truck 16, medical on 23-13, 410 West Franklin Street, number 16, between Justice and O'Packer Street, breathing problem. 52-year-old male. Angle 805 is following with truck 16, medical on 23-13, 410 West Franklin Street, number 16, breathing problem, 6 up to 2 is on 1909.

Truck 27 is gone. Medical on 46th at 60. 41 Dillard Street, North Rogers Avenue, between Mercer Run Avenue and Post Road, auto accident. Truck 27 is gone. Medical on 46th at 60. 41 Dillard Street, North Rogers Avenue, auto accident. 29 Bravo, one response, still call police 1911.

Yeah. Medical and call medical and 50 Social 51, 1910 North Pulaski Street between Herbert Street and Walberg Avenue. Stroke. 44-year-old male. Medical and respond. Medical and 50 Social 51, 1910 North Pulaski Street. Stroke. Truck 18 on scene. 28 Charlie 1 response. 1930.

And the 55 is on 5:55 is 20, 1133 Cleveland Street between West Cross Street and West Austin Street. Residential 57. Zone upper level. And the 55 is on 5:55 is 20, 1133 Cleveland Street. Residential 57, 1914.

Thank you, Tombstone Medical on 4031, 1601 East Baltimore Avenue between Wilburn Road and Hiller Road, chest pain, 69-year-old female. Medicaid team response, Medicaid line, 43-41, 1601 East Baltimore Avenue, 69-year-old female, chest pain, 10 trolley, 3 months, 10, 19, 15.

0: Engine 42 responds. Medical lung, T-Fatus 23, 1805 Chilton Street, between Thimble Cabin and Helen Road. Allergic reaction. 8-year-old female. Engine 42 responds. Medical lung, T-Fatus 23, 1805 Chilton Street. Allergic reaction. 231-2-16.
1: Engine 46 is small, 914-6660-4026, North Rogers Avenue to Woolman Avenue, American Avenue, vehicle accident. Engine 46 is small, 914-6660-4026, North Rogers Avenue, vehicle accident, 29 Buffalo Mountain, small since 19.

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Traffic 13, just 82, operations on fire, ground 1. Engine 13, engine 8, truck 6 just gone. 1520 West North Avenue, Penn North, Jim Woodbrook Avenue, Pennsylvania Avenue. For commercial, 5 signal on the high rise. High tech 13-82, operations on fire, ground 1. Engine 13, engine 8, truck 6 respond. 1520 West North Avenue, Penn North. Commercial, high signal on high rise, 1919.

Engine 20, this is my medical on 3671, 3010 West Manville Street, between North Franklin Town Road and North Oakdale Street. Breathing problem. 53-year-old female. Engine 20, this is my medical on 36-71, 3010 West Manville Street. Breathing problem. 6 Delta 1, response 1920.

0: team of suicidal medical investigators 13. For town, let's bring such a busy death as a package tree breathing problem. Team of suicidal medical investigators 13. For town, let's bring such a busy death as a breathing problem. And our pulse of presence 13. This is how it's your constant feeling.
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Engine call November 24, Simon upon 5-20. 2601 East Baltimore Street, turn north to Missouri Avenue, North Clover Street, fall. Engine 5, number 24, respondent upon 5-20. 2601 East Baltimore Street at Patterson Park, for the fall. 13-year-old male. 17 dollars, fifth response, 1930.

0: Edge of 27 Communications. We're at the dispatch address. There's no occupants home. However, we did go to the rear yard, access to the window, and we do have a abnormal reading of CO. So we're going to enter through the window. We're going to need police for forceful entry.
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0: 1035, Medicine Officer, Lamont 158-42, 218, Terry Hill Road, Pink Saber, Terra Firma Road, the chest pain. Engine 35, Medicine Officer, Lamont 158-42, 518, Terry Hill Road, the fuzz, the chest pain. 58-year-old female. And that's a response, 1933.
1: Plus 31, 3010, West Coast, Jimmy Tainer, Frank, and my brother, no rules, but three breathing from 53-year-old female. Medic 21, respond, Mike 1, Facebook, plus 71, 3010, West Coast, Jimmy Tainer, Frank, and my brother, no rules, but three breathing from 53-year-old female. Medic 21, respond, Mike 1, Facebook, plus 71, 3010, West Coast, Jimmy Tainer, Frank, and my brother, no rules, but three breathing from 53-year-old female.

0: 1031 respond, medical on 31-81, 3900 North Hall Street, between East 29th, correction, East 39th Street, Mundover Road, Cliffside Case. Engine 31 respond, medical on 31-81, 3900 North Hall Street, apartment 711, Cliffside Case, 20-year-old female, 25 Charlie 2 respond, 1934.
1: Thank you, anymore. Respond medical and 40-50, 2900 Chelsea Pier, 15th of all Avenue, Woodhaven Avenue, cross problems. Medic 21, respond medical and 40-50, 2900 Chelsea Pier, apartment B, 19-year-old male, car problems. 19 Alpha 2, respond. 23rd Park.
0: Truck call, respond on emergency and box area, 40-70, 3916 Main Avenue, between Garrison Boulevard and Oakfield Avenue, Ellipsis. Truck call report on emergency and box area, 40-70, 3916 Main Avenue, apartment 82, Phillips, 1935.

Engine High 1, ASU 1, Respondent Farm 52-11, 4601 Keystone Avenue, Change Ridge Park Drive, Girard Avenue, for breathing problems. Engine 21, ASU 1, Respondent Farm 52-11, 4601 Keystone Avenue, Apartment 2, for the breathing problems. 29-year-old male. Please call the true response, 1936.

9-1-1 medical line. Where's the suspect? 8-4-1-0-2 North Rogers Avenue. And Marion Avenue, Post Road, Big Black Princess, King Transport Unit. 9-7-2 respond, medical line. Where's the suspect? 8-4-1-0-2 North Rogers Avenue. Big Black Princess. 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

Medical response, medical. I'm 31 Street, 1-3-900, North Charles Street, East 39th Street. One overall, psychic, 20-year-old female. Medical response, medical. I'm 31 Street, 1-3-900, North Charles Street, apartment 711, first side. Engine 31 scene, 25 Charlie 2, response, 1945. And the 19 response, medical on 52-11, 3601, Keystone Avenue between Drew Park Drive and Girard Avenue, breathing problem, 29-year-old male. And the 19 response, medical on 52-11, 3601, Keystone Avenue, apartment 2, for the breathing problem, engine 21 on scene, AC1, air route, 6 also 2 response, 945.

9-1, Ms. Bob McLaughlin, 13-31, 1100 Bolton Street, between 29th Division Street and Dolphin Street, the 6th. 9-1, Ms. Bob McLaughlin, 13-31, 1100 Bolton Street, apartment 418, the 6th case, 58-year-old female, 26 Omega 8 response, 19.7.

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Hamlet 27, Respondent 4970, 3916 Main Avenue, Department A2. Charge 12 on scene requesting.

0: Boxhall on 26-1, operate soft fire round 1. Engine 2, engine 35, 5.6 has the writ, engine 5, engine 53, truck 6, truck 16, round 31, 94, Battalion Chief 2, Battalion Chief 6, stage after 4 response. Exit Street, East 4th Avenue, offloading 601 East 4th Avenue, for building fire, with a vehicle into the building. Boxhall on 26-1, operations on fire round 1. Engine 2, engine 35, squad 26 has the writ, engine 5, engine 53, truck 6, truck 16, rescue 1, medic 4, Battalion Chief 2, Battalion Chief 6, get us 4, respond. Jackson Street, East 4th Avenue, beginning 601 East 4th Avenue, for a building fire with a vehicle into the building. 1952.
1: Sorry, units responding on Boxhall 26-1. Reported as a vehicle into the building with the vehicle on fire with a person trapped inside at 1952. And Squad 26, I'm sorry, you called RIT, sir?
2: Squad 26 getting hot, RIT.
3: Squad 26, RIT.
2: So, Tony, so you getting started off SOC 7 so we get eyes on this?
1: I'm direct.
2: Sock 7, you can go ahead and put me in route. I'm already there.
1: Okay, 1952.
4: 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Abnormal CR reading from a burner left one. Police did arrive on the scene and also the occupant. No damage to the dwelling. No in service.
2: Okay, 27.

0: All right, hit again, take 53. Go, sir.
1: It's a big job, you're good. Verify response.
2: In dash 31, 1100 Bolton Street, apartment 418, to the sick case, 58-year-old female, 26 Omega 8 response, 1953.
3: I'm on the scene. We do have a single vehicle accident involving a building. There is no fire. You can cancel the box. I'm going to investigate. It does not appear there's anybody trapped at this time.
2: Near the phone box on 26-1, engine 2, one scene advising seeing a single vehicle accident into a building with no fire at this time, including no entrapment. Engine 2 advising the box can cancel. Operations can move day 1, May 1954.
4: Thanks, engine 2.
0: Okay, you can keep Sock 7 on it.
4: Trust gas. Let Sock 7 come in advice on the building.
5: Yeah, I'm going to continue off of.
2: Okay, I'm there, right? 1954.
5: Right, 21. Did they tell me the medic for that? 21, that's correct. Keep on coming in. Copy that, we're about talking this out.
0: Hey, do you play phone scene and keep the engine general command?

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0: Command and communications. You can release the fire ground. We'll move over to 8-3 and wait for the arrival of SOC 7.
1: Copy. Use the box form, 26-1. Move all our patients over to EMS 183, EMS 183, 20-1.